live in the brass section. And then if you get into big bands like Miller, he had four trombones and four brass and his five reeds. But that was the exception. Tommy Tucker was a very, very standard 12 orchestra members and a singer or two that he generally carried along. We'll be back with that next band right after this. Live from downtown, you are listening to Inspiration 97.9. We are KCMR and KCMRFM.com, Mason City, Iowa. Here's that next big band.

Blue Flame, the theme song for Woody Herman and his orchestra. Now, Woody played both the alto tenor, but clarinet mainly, and he just enjoyed this Blue Flame. Many people always think, and even some of the writers and the big band people think that At the Woodchopper's Ball was his theme song. Never was. Always had for the Blue Flame as his theme song. He loved it. Most people didn't. But you know whose band it was when you heard that. Well, Woody and the boys are going to start off with the Fur Trapper's Ball. Then it's Early Autumn. And we are almost in early autumn. You know, when you hit September, everybody says it's in the fall. Well, it's not really, but it's getting very close. We're early autumn. Woody Herman will do the vocalizing on that. Then we have South, Caledonia, with Woody and the band doing the vocalizing on that. That was a big hit for him. And then he had Bashbaugh Blues to wrap it all up. Woody Herman, his reed instruments, and his orchestra on Big Band Saturday night.

0: Woody Herman and his orchestra on Big Band Saturday night. And Woody was around a goodly amount of time, and I don't think he did much anything else. I'm not so sure. I think that he played it to the end and was very happy with what he was doing. And that's the way it was. We'll be back with that next band right after this. Don't touch that dial.
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0: And here is that menu that will be served tomorrow from 11:30 to 12:15 at the Good Shepherd Senior Smorgasbord. Their famous baked chicken will be there, of course, and they always serve that to you. That's the last thing on the whole menu of all the foods that you go down, and you serve yourself. You fill your plate with what you would like to have. And the last thing is your choice of what kind of chicken you would like to have, if you care to have chicken. And they also will have beef stroganoff, and then they also will have their pork chops in gravy, and those are really pretty darn good. Mashed potatoes and gravy, of course. And then for a vegetable, you can have carrots, which we really enjoy and we like them, or corn. And then there is, for salad, coleslaw or strawberry jello. Then you have the radishes and the pickles and the pickled beets and the olives and all of that. And then you have French bread if you care to have a piece of French bread. And there is, for dessert, cherry pie and Boston cream pie. That's all served at the Sunday Senior Smorgasbord at the Good Shepherd from 11:30 to 12:15, $8 per person for seniors 62 and older, and their guests are only $10. So it's a bargain wherever you go. Here's that next big band.

Jazz No Crazy. Jimmy Lunsford and his orchestra. Jimmy, well, he could play just about everything. He played the violin and the flute, guitar, trombone, clarinet, and all the saxophones. And he started out working in a Denver dance band back in the 1920s. And he ended up in the in school teaching, and it didn't take long, and he had the kids in the band going at it and had a dance band. The next thing you know, they were graduating, and he dropped to being a teacher and became the Jimmy Lunsford Orchestra. He was doing pretty good until the 12th of July in 1947. They had gotten done with one of the dances. They were in Oregon on their tour, and he was 45 years old and dropped dead of a heart attack. Well, the whole set is going to start off with Bird of Paradise, a new one that I just got for a present on Father's Day. Are You Kidding will be next, and that's the band doing the vocalizing. Then Trummy Young will be up to the microphone and Think of Me, Little Daddy. Then you have Holiday for Strings and Organ Grinders Swing. Jimmy Lunsford and his orchestra, and I don't think he played any of his instruments with the band.

0: Jimmy Lunsford and his orchestra on Big Band Saturday night. He was quite the band and did quite well until he was stricken with that fatal heart attack out in Oregon after they had played a dance job. And wow, that was a total surprise, not only to the band or to him, it was a total surprise to everyone. There was a total surprise that he did that and succumbed to that. We'll be back with that next band right after this. Don't touch that dial.
1: Hi, I'm Vern Jewett, and welcome to Heartbeat. In a recent study of more than 4,000 participants, those who prayed daily lost a pound per day without any added emphasis on diet or exercise. The study indicated that prayer has other benefits as well. For example, it was found to relieve stress. It seems that prayer activates the amygdala, the region of the brain that controls the relaxation response and triggers the release of serotonin. Well, I'm not making any promises, but whether you're overweight and overstressed or not, it is wise counsel to all of us. Take time to pray. Heartbeat is brought to you by this station and the Salvation Army.
0: Here's that last big band, and they were recorded, some of the numbers, as they went around to the military bases in the Second World War. So that's why you'll get a little bit of, clapping action as it goes along. Here's that next or last big band.

Bugle Call Rag. I have up here the International Sweethearts of Rhythm. Now, they started out as the Sweethearts of Rhythm from a black school down in Louisiana, I believe it was. And they had a bunch of girls that were pretty darn good instruments. So they put them out as a dance band to earn money for the school, the orphanage. Well, as it turned out, they ended up being so popular that they were involved. So they broke away from the school and went out and started performing. The next thing you know, instead of just being black girls, they were international because they had Hispanics, they had Orientals, and they had some Caucasians in the band. Well, it's going to start off with Honeysuckle Rose. Pauline Brady will be doing the drumming. Then it's Vi Vigor. Then it's Jumpin' Children. Anna Marie Winburn, the band director and the vocalist with the band, will be vocalizing on that. Then it's Don't Get It Twisted, and they wrap it all up with Galvanizing. Yes, it's the International Sweethearts of Rhythm, and it's an all-girls band.

a big, big band. They had 17 people in that band performing. There were three trombones, four trumpets, five saxophones, and they had piano, guitar, bass, and drums for, and then the leader, who was the vocalist. So a total of 17 people in the International Sweethearts of Rhythm Band. And they stayed together from in the mid-30s, mid to late 30s, until the end of 49. And they had to fold it up. There just wasn't that much business for them anymore. The big bands were folding, and an all-girls big band wasn't among those things that people wanted to keep going, even though they were a very, very good big band. We'll be back next week with six more of those big bands for your... Oh, I'll take that back. We'll be back with five more of those big bands because we have a big band dance next weekend. So that one band will have two sets in the big band Saturday night. And so it'll be quite the thing. You will not want to miss it. Live from downtown, you are listening to Inspiration 97.9. 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The time for Grandpa's Attic Treasure.

Hey, welcome to this a nutty knick-knack and nostalgic time of fun memories and good times at old Gramps. Well, he hopes that they leave you relaxed, maybe feeling a little bit on the groovy side. One way or another, we always manage to learn something as we go. So without further ado, let's let the merriment begin.

Oh, yeah, Spike and the Boys, and that good one, Hi, Neighbor. Well, here we are. We're at the Grandpa's Attic Treasures time, and it's quite the time. I'm trying to get this one to go. I hope it'll go. If it doesn't, well, we're going to just miss it, I guess. But it's a good one. I've played it before. These CD players, these new ones, sometimes are pretty fussy and don't want to do things as much as we would like to have them do them. And so we'll see if we can get it going or not. Yeah. Anyway, how you doing, huh? Yeah, there we go. Yeah, it's not gonna work. I can see that already. It's just not gonna, do it. It doesn't wanna do it, and there's nothing we can do about it. And it was a good one, and it's too bad. I'll have to, I don't know what I can do about that. I guess I could put it on the cassettes. And then it would play, wouldn't it? Yeah. Well, here we go, anyhow. This is quite the thing, and we hope you have a fine beverage. Boy, we have one here. Boy, this is a good one. This is a big orange drink, like they had going into the football game. You know, what it was football. And it was so good. It's we played that last week, and we also played it this last week during the week as well. Andy Griffith did that one, and he dropped his big orange drink. But this one I'm not going to drop. It's a good one. And can you get the odor? Oh, yeah. It's so good. Mm. My mouth is just watering up a storm. Oh. Oh, that's so good. Mm. Oh, yeah. Well, we got the first Saturday of the month. So you know what that means. We got to get the old piano tuned up here and wish everybody that has a birthday in the month of September, happy birthday.

0: and many more. Yeah. Well, I was going down the list of what the month is here, and it's they say it's National Chicken Month. And I had a Meredith Wilson number up to play it. It was called Chicken Fat. Robert Preston did it. And there are there's a short version and a long version. We were going to do the short one, but Meredith Wilson had written it. How about that? And it's Classical Music Month. It's National Humor and Business Month. I always tried to do that when I was in there in the management end. Always tried to have it have fun and enjoy it, and you always got the job better. Oh, up in Massachusetts, it's Mom and Apple Pie Month. Yeah, Self-Improvement Month. How about the National Honey Month? And the bees are coming in. That's what they tell me. I don't know how true it is, but they tell me that they are coming into being ready to be harvested here a little bit. So that's a good one. And they tell me that let me see what else we got. Oh, yeah. Schools Open Month. Oh, yeah. So anyway, that's it for the month of September. And, of course, there is a deal about September. It is not autumn or fall yet. However, when you get past Labor Day, people think of it as fall, autumn. That doesn't happen until around the 20th, the 21st of September, sometime in there. But, it's one of those two double-faced things. So we'll let it be at that. All right, here we go. This is Foster Brooks.
1: Ladies and gentlemen, I want to apologize to you. We have a little, there on each side of the stage, there's a long, narrow mirror, and it's there with lights all around it for those of us who are about to perform. To give ourselves a final check over, you know, and see that buttons are buttons and things are all in place. And that there's no lint hanging on, you know, at all. So you look presentable. And, of course, I wouldn't mind a little lint. Doesn't make a difference. In fact, come think of it, years ago I had a suit made out of lint. It picked up blue serge. But honestly, when I looked into the mirror, I wasn't too proud of what I saw. And I just thought to myself, well, what are you gonna do? What are you gonna do about it? And it finally dawned on me that there isn't a whole lot I can do about it. And so I decided I just wouldn't try to come out here on the stage and try to hide the obvious. So if you'd be kind enough to just bear with me for a few moments, I'll be very happy and appreciative. Besides, Mr. Como isn't ready yet anyway. And I honestly wasn't trying to be a smart aleck or anything like that, and taking that one extra one, you know, or two, or whatever it was. But that's the way it is. But however, in all fairness to myself, I think I must say that I have a very good reason for being loaded tonight. I've been drinking all day.
0: He is so funny.
1: I was in the service
0: Just a minute, and I'll have this one up and ready to go. Hang on.
1: I was in the toughest outfit of them all. I was in the Naval Air Force. Ever try forcing air through a navel? I'll never forget my first day out of sea. I went up to the captain and I said, "Captain," he said, "What?"

0: Oh, yeah, that was a good one. That's what I was trying to come up with. It was Born Free by Roger Williams. And did you know that that was number one on the hit parade at this time in 1966? The song was written by Don Black and John Barry for the film Born Free. And it won the Academy Award for Best Original Song in 1966. And not only that, it was the number one song of the year. And Roger Williams, who has that one that we're going to be playing a lot of come another couple of weeks, Autumn Leaves. We had such a major hit with that. It was unbelievable.
1: Amos. There are times when only a dog will do when you're beaten, sick, and blue. He lets you know as he licks your hands that he's downright sorry and understands.
2: That's true, all right.
1: Yeah, but sometimes them paws lay it on too heavy. There's a good thought, I guess, in this piece of poetry. And I was crazy about dogs, but I'm going to tell you something. Dogs ain't nothing like real friends.
2: Well, whatever kind of friend a dog is, though, Andy, at least you can count on him. He don't change on you. But with people, well, I always say that if a man can have one or two real friends in his lifetime, he's lucky.
1: Oh, what you talking about, Amos? One or two friends. I got 50 real friends now.
2: Oh, I ain't talking about people that you know. I'm talking about somebody that will stick to you through thick and thin, if you got money or ain't got money.
1: That's the kind of 50 friends I got.
2: Oh, Andy.
1: Well, I just wish there was some way that I could prove it, and I could show you that you don't know what you're talking about.
2: Well, I don't guess there's no way you can prove who's right or wrong, but you know yourself, if you would say to these 50 people you know that you done, say, inherited a big cash fortune, all of these so-called friends of yours would flock to you, wouldn't they?
1: Well...
2: Yeah, but then, if you was to lose that fortune, most of them would drop you like a hot potato.
1: Well, listen, Amos, now let's say this. Let's say that I has done inherited $10,000.
2: Well, I tell you.
1: Come on in, Kingfish.
3: Well, hello there, boys. Who was that you're talking about done inherited $10,000?
2: Sit down, Kingfish.
1: Yeah.
3: Andy, who was you talking about that got the $10,000?
1: Well, why you want to know?
3: Well, it's at a time like that a man needs a friend to give him advice. Mm. And I is the best friend that a man with $10,000 could have. who is the man, Brother Andy?
1: Well, it's me.
3: You?
1: Yeah, me. A relation of mine done left it to me. I just found out about it this morning. I is a happy man.
2: I guess all of Andy's friends would be glad to hear about this.
3: Yeah, congratulations, Andy, old pal, old partner, dear, yeah. And by the way, before I forget it, my wife told me to be sure and tell you to come up for supper tonight.
1: Oh, yeah, well, thanks, Kingfish. You know, I ain't been up to your house for supper for a year and a half.
3: Yeah, I know that, Brother Andy, old pal. That's why my wife told me to be sure and have you up for supper every night this week.
1: Yeah. Well, thank you.
3: Yeah, I tell you what, look, I'll tell Sapphire that you're coming up, and I'll see you around 6:30, Andy.
1: All right, so long, Kingfish.
2: So long, Kingfish.
1: Well, Amos, there's one true friend right there. Now, don't tell me about no dog. You see, his wife wanted me to come up for supper, and she ain't even heard about the money that was left to me.
2: Andy, the proof will come out when the rumor is done spread around, and then you tell these great friends of yours that you really ain't got no money.
4: Henry Van Porter speaking.
5: Henry, dear, this is your wife.
4: Oh, hello, dear.
5: Henry, do you know what a girl in the beauty shop just told me?
4: Now, listen, honey, I'm a very busy man now, and if you've got...
5: But listen to me, Henry. Andy Brown has just inherited $10,000.
4: I'll be right home.

0: Hello.
1: Can I speak to Sadie Blake?
0: This is Sadie. Who is this?
1: Sadie, this here's Josephine.
0: Oh, hello, Josephine.
1: Sadie, I don't like to bother at the office, but I'm going out Sunday night with Fred Gwindale, and he wants to take Andy Brown along. How about you going with Andy?
0: Oh, that good-for-nothing loafer, Andy. Why wouldn't be seen out with him again if he's the last man in the world?
1: But ain't you here, Sadie? Andy just inherited $10,000.
0: Oh. What time can he pick me up?
2: That show was a swell supper, Sapphire. I is really full.
3: I'm glad you liked it, Andy.
4: Yeah, sure was nice to have you at our house.
2: Oh, I got a lot of invitations today. I is booked solid for the next 3 weeks with suppers, lunches, and breakfasts. And on top of that, I got a couple of ham sandwich invites to work in there somewhere.
4: Sapphire, dear, while you do the dishes, me and Andy will go in the parlor and kind of unlax.
3: All right, boys. I'll be back in a little while.
4: Yeah, come on, Andy. Let's go in here and sit down, old pal.
2: Yeah.
4: Now, you know, it sure is nice to spend a restful evening at home and have your best friend with you.
2: Mm-hmm.
4: You know, I got to get to work early in the morning.
2: Large business?
4: No. My own business. Yeah, I have one of my cards.
2: George Kingfish Stevens, investment advisor specializing in inheritances. Kingfish, you wasn't in this business this morning, was you?
4: Oh, what you talking about, Andy? I've been in this business for over a month.
2: Well, that's funny. The ink on the cards ain't even dry yet.
4: Well, you see, Andy, the cards is engraved and the ink goes on there and kind of lumps. You got to fan the card. You got to cool it off, you know, get this thing out there.
2: Yeah. Oh, boy, them potatoes the Sapphire cooked tonight sure was great. I like that brown gravy on them, too.
4: Yeah, now, about that investment advising business that I got.
2: Huh?
4: I'm glad you asked me. I'll be only too happy to explain it to you now. Brother Andy, with my brains and experiences and ability and everything that I got, I can take a man's money and double it, sometimes triple it, or even forfeit for him.
2: Yeah, well, of course, I ain't exactly got the cash in my hands yet, Kingfish. You know, it takes time for these inheritance things to clear through the courts.
4: Oh, yeah, I know it takes a few days. I'll be patient about the thing.
2: Yeah, well, I sure appreciate that, Kingfish. All my friends being so nice to me. You know, Henry Van Porter told me that after I leave here tonight, to drop by his place for a snack or something to eat, no matter what time it was.
4: Oh, you did, huh? That big... well, he's a sweet fella, Henry. One of my best friends. Nothing in the world I wouldn't do for him. Yes, he's a man that I got more respect and regard for than anyone I know. Too bad he's such a crook.
5: Oh, yeah. Boy, oh, boy. He's got friends all over the place, doesn't he? He started that fake rumor that he had $10,000 coming, and he hasn't got a penny coming at all, and he's got this thing, and boy, oh, boy, it has sailed around the whole area faster than greased lightning. Oh, my goodness. It is getting to be pretty deep. He's got so many places to go to eat and all these different things. It is, well, we'll get back to it and find out what is going on and see what is happening. Well, you know, it's gotten to be football season. And it is getting to be quite the thing. Now, we know that some teams win and some teams lose. One of those that lost was Mason City last night. They lost to Gilbert 44-6. So they had six last week also. But, hey, how about this one? Newman. Newman came along and did a 29-22 victory over Belmont Clemmy. And I understand that game went one way and then the other way. It was back and forth and back and forth. It was quite the thing. But Newman ended up on the long side with the 29-22 victory. So way to go, Newman. Well, I thought it was the way to go. We'll just a minute, and we'll get that taken care of. How about that? Yeah, I think maybe we got it now, huh? You think so?

0: Oh, yeah. Newman did it so good. That's a great job. Newman, we're proud of you. And they are 2-0 on the year. Mason City is 0-2 right now. So, well, that's the way it is. Anyway, so we'll let it go. So how you doing there, Mr. Duck? You're doing pretty good there. Okay. That's great. We're glad to see that you're doing good. How you like the weather? Yeah, it is. It's nice, cooling down nice and very comfortable, yeah? You like it well. Okay. What are the questions about here tonight? Well, as I see them, the questions are about, they're a potluck. Some of this, some of that, and some of those. Okay, so let's see how we can do, okay? Let's see, okay. Here we go. Question number one, which is the heaviest mammal? The heaviest mammal. What do you think it is? An elephant? Nope. It's a blue whale. The blue whale. They're heavier than an elephant. All right. Question two. Where is Davy Jones' locker? You ever heard of Davy Jones? No? Well, then you wouldn't know where his locker is, would you? Uh-uh. Well, it's at the bottom of the sea. What does AKA stand for? You have any idea? Not about that. It is also known as, AKA, also known as. Who wrote the book Roots? You have any idea? Alex Haley. Okay. What do Harley Davidson make? Or what does Harley Davidson make? Motorcycles, yes, they do. They make a lot of them, don't they? Yes, sir. Okay, well, you got one. Number six. Oh, yeah, it's sort of a multiple choice. It's true or false. The true or false that the sycamore leaf is the national symbol of Canada on their flag, and the national symbol of Canada, I guess. Is that true or false? That's a false thing. Okay, what is it? The maple leaf. Yes, it is. So that gives you two of them that you've got. All right, number seven. What does mammal mean? What does mammal mean? Any idea? Well, they are they're a breastfeeding animal that's a mammal. All right. Number eight. What is its own reward? What is its own reward? You any idea? Yep. Well, it's virtue. All right. Here we go. Number nine. This is sort of a different one. Which metal is known as quicksilver? Which metal is known as quicksilver? Can you think about it? Okay, so you think you maybe know it? Uh-huh. Okay, what is it? Mercury? Yep. Well, that's right. That's right. That's what it is. So you get three of them. And here is number 10. Americans call it rutabaga. What do the British call it? You don't have any idea what it would be. Well, it was Swede. S-W-E-D-E. Swede. Yep, that's it. And we call it rutabaga. I don't know that I've ever eaten rutabaga. I suppose I have, but I don't know about it. They tell me it's pretty good, and you like to eat it raw like a turnip and so forth. Although I had a neighbor in Wisconsin. Boy, he grew a whole year's worth of rutabaga. He loved it, and he had it in soup. He had it as his vegetable. He had it in stews. Boy, he loved that rutabaga. So, well, you got three of them, so we'll see you next week. You okay, you'll be here. So take it easy, enjoy it outside. It's probably pretty nice. What's it, around 70? You think it's somewhere around like that. And so that's nice. Not very windy. Nope. So have a good week. We'll see you next week, okay? Goodbye. He's going to go ahead and get out of here. And so we will get going. Here we are. This is a deadpan comedian. I mean, he was a deadpan. He liked to talk on the phone, and you would hear one end of the conversation, but he would always let you know what the other end of the conversation was. His name was Bob Newhart. Well, he was born in Oak Park, Illinois on this date in 1929. And his first two albums, The Button Down Mind of Bob Newhart and The Button Down Mind Strikes Back, they were both million-seller albums. And boy, they did quite good. And the first one, The Button Down Mind of Bob Newhart, it was the album of the year in 1960, and it remained number one on the album chart for over 3 months. Of course, Bob Newhart had two or three different TV shows that he had and tried, but he did some other things. There is, I think they're in a submarine, if I'm not mistaken.
1: We have a show in Chicago called The Silent Service, and it's about the submarines and peace and war. They had one on about 2 weeks ago, and it dealt with this nuclear submarine, which went around the world for 2 years and never pulled into port. It was sort of an endurance test for the sailors to find out how they would react under these situations. And the whole thing was kind of summed up in the last 5 minutes by the captain of the submarine, and he gave an address to the crew just as they were about to surface after completing this 2 year trip. And it went something like this. Man, I know you're all anxious to be reunited with your loved ones, in some cases your wives. But we have a few moments before we surface, and I've just jotted down some things that I think are kind of important. I wouldn't take the time if I didn't. First of all, I think we ought to give the cooks a standing ovation for the wonderful job they've done. So if you men want to stand now, and let's really hear it for the cooks. I don't think you men realize the difficult problem it is aboard a submarine to... You men want to stand now for the cooks? Come on now, men, let's let bygones be bygones and hear it for the cooks, huh? Look, man, I'm not going to surface until I hear it for the cooks. All right, that's a little better. Today, as we add another glorious page to the history of the USS Codfish, I think it's important that we reflect on some of the past glories of the Codfish. I don't know how many of you men know this, but the Codfish holds a record for the most Japanese tonnage sunk, being comprised of five freighters and 15 aircraft carriers, a truly enviable record. Unfortunately, they were sunk in 1954. However, it stands as the largest peacetime tonnage ever sunk. Our voyage has received a lot of coverage in the newspaper, and I'd like to present our side of it. I think our firing on Miami Beach can best be termed ill-timed. It happened on what they call in the newspaper business a slow news day, and as a result, received a lot more space, and I think it deserved, since it was the off season down there. Man, I think you'll agree. I've been pretty lax as far as discipline is concerned, and golly, nobody enjoys a joke more than I do. But I would like the executive officer returned. Now, we've looked in the torpedo tubes. We've looked in your bags, and I mean, it's been over 2 weeks, man. And we're just damn lucky that it wasn't the navigational officer or someone real important like that. Looking back on the mutiny. I think a lot of the trouble stemmed from the fact that you men weren't coming to me with your problems. As I told you, the door to my office is always open. I think you know why it's always open. That was stolen. I'd like that returned. It looks like the work of the same man. Since we started the cruise on such a low note, I think it's important that we try to end it on a high note. And to me, there is nothing more impressive in the Navy as a submarine breaks water to see a bunch of sailors in their dress blues as they come rushing up out of the that hole there and come to a parade rest. This to me is one of the all right, man. I've just been notified that we'll be surfacing in just a moment, and you might be happy to know that you'll be gazing on the familiar skyline of either New York City or Buenos Aires. Is that I can't dismiss, man. That's all.
0: Only Bob, who knew Art, can give you that kind of story and get away with it and be so, so happy. Oh, my! We got a winner. We certainly do. Oh, yeah. University of Iowa. Iowa is on the winning side. The Iowa played Northern Illinois today, and they should have won, and they did win. They won 40-0. They beat Northern Illinois. For all the Iowa fans, be proud.

Oh, yeah. And we had another winter, too. Another winter in Iowa, as a matter of fact. It was a good one. Iowa State beat Southeast Missouri. Yeah, we've been down there. That's in Cape Girardeau. That's our son was a professor there for 20 years. So, Iowa State, way to go. Yeah, be happy.

Oh, yeah. Yeah. Spike and the boys doing that, and hey, they're Pagliacci and so forth. Well, you and I didn't fare so well. They were playing Eastern Washington. It was a later game, and they didn't come out very good. They lost 24 to 34, and the Mar Sports Desk gave that score to me. Now, Minnesota, our friends to the north, they played Eastern Illinois. And boy, oh boy, they took it to Eastern Illinois, 59 to 7. Way to go, Minnesota.

0: Minnesota. They did pretty darn good. So that's a good one for Minnesota. Yeah. Well, here we go. This is quite the thing. Henry Ford. Henry Ford. Yeah, Henry Ford. He did something on this date way back in 1926. He came along and he said that everybody needed to be making a living wage. So he started up his idea of, in 1926 at this day, around Labor Day, he said, everybody that works for me now at the Ford Motor Company will be working 8-hour days, and we will be working 5 days a week, a 40-hour work week. And so we're just going to get back to that, and we're going to get it. Now, you got to remember, a Model T back then sold for $350, and you could have any color you wanted as long as it was black. They all had a self-starter at that time, and so it was. Now, to get his people something to do, because he knew they weren't getting really rich, he had his Henry Ford dance band, and he had quite a thing. And I have a number. There's not a name on it as such. It's just that it's the Henry Ford dance band. And here it is with one of their dances, and the guy is telling what to do as it goes through.
1: Lancers, figure one, address partners. Address corners. Head couples forward and by. Forward again and turn the opposite. Head couple promenades between the opposite and returns on the outside. Wall balance to corner. And turn partners. Side couples forward and back. Forward again and turn the opposite. Next couple promenades between the opposite and returns on the outside. Ball balance to corner. And turn partners. Head couples forward and back. Forward again and turn the opposite. Next couple promenades between the opposite and returns on the outside. All balance to corner. And turn partners. Side couples forward and back. Forward again and turn the opposite. Last couple promenades between the opposite and returns on the outside. All balance to corner. And turn partners. Figure two. Back. Turn ladies to center facing partners. Just say. Turn partners. Side couple separate to head, forward and back. Turn partners two places. Side couples forward and back. Turn ladies to center facing partners.

0: say. Turn partners. Head couples separate to side, forward and back. Turn partners two places. Figure three will follow immediately.
1: Oh, yeah. That's Henry Ford. He was way advanced for his time and had a lot of good ideas and put out a car that he was able to sell them very inexpensively. And boy, oh boy, the people bought them. And you know, those Model Ts, I think it was the Model T and the Model As probably, they had a cast iron thing that you could mount on the manifold, the exhaust manifold, and while you were driving during the day, you had your roast in there, a pork roast or a meatloaf or a beef roast or a chicken in there, and it would be cooking while you were driving during the day from the heat of the exhaust manifold. And it was very unique. I remember we had a Model T group here one year, and I went out there to the park when they came in. There were several people that had their meal already done and cooked for them. They just had to get it out of that cooker on that thing. That was when I learned about it. I was absolutely floored when they started doing that. Well, Amos and Andy, they got a real problem here. He told a lie. He was telling a fib. He was talking about inheriting some money, and other people heard him, and the next thing, it's going all over town, and people are inviting him in. They got all kinds of things. Everybody's wanting a piece of the stash. And so it's getting to be quite the thing. Let's find out how it's going now, huh?
2: What is you sick from, Miss Andy?
3: Overeating, Lightning, overeating. Too many meals.
2: I said, well, if you got to get sick, that's the nicest way as I can think of.
3: Yeah, the human body just wasn't meant to eat no six meals a day. Oh, I feel bad.
2: How do you tell when you are sick from overeating, Miss Andy?
3: Well, it's got symptoms just like any other sickness.
2: Got symptoms?
3: Yeah, you can't look at meat and potatoes. You can't look at fried chicken or turkey or ham. You can't stand the sight of chocolate cake.
2: Them symptoms sure do make my mouth water.
3: Oh, listen, Lightner.
4: Well, Brother Andy, I just heard you were sick and I rushed right up here.
3: Yeah, well, that's nice of you, Kingfish. I'll be all right, though.
4: Now, look here, I want to look after you, Andy. I hope it ain't nothing serious.
3: Oh, no, I'll be all right.
4: I want you to know that I is by your side in your time of need. You can always count on your good old pal, the Kingfish.
2: I've taken care of Miss Andy, Brother Kingfish.
4: Quiet, Lightning. You know, Andy, it pays to have a good friend. It will always...
5: But Andy, I just heard that you were sick, and I come right over here.
4: Too late, Henry. I was taking care of Andy.
5: Is that so?
4: Yeah, I was here first.
3: Wait a minute, fellas. Ain't nothing to fight about you.
4: Andy, I know you want me to take care of you. Here, let me smooth out that sheet that you was laying on, make it comfortable for you.
5: I will smooth out that sheet.
4: You will you? Henry, if you touch that sheet, I'll punch you in the nose.
5: You wouldn't dare touch me. Give me that sheet.
4: Let go of that, Henry. I'm warning you.
3: Fellas, please, you're bouncing me around here.
4: Listen, Henry, I is Andy's best friend, and I is going to take care of him. Now, for the last time, let go of that sheet.
5: I will do nothing of the sort. I is his friend, too. You let go of it.
4: Give me that sheet. Give me that thing. Give me this.
3: Is one of y'all a good enough friend of mine to pick me up off the floor?
4: Lightning, pick him up. Henry, I wonder if I could see you out in the hall for a second.
5: Why, certainly.
3: Oh.
4: Now, Henry, there ain't no use for me and you to beat each other's throats. Andy don't look good, and we can't take chances on nothing happening to him.
5: Yes, special to the money. You know, it might not be a bad idea to take Andy to a hospital.
4: That is just what I got in my mind. Let's go back in there. Come on, Henry. Andy, me and Henry is your best friends, and we has done decided that you has got to have better care, and we has taken you to a hospital.
3: Oh, I ain't that sick. I ain't going to no hospital.
5: Look here now, Andy. It's for your own good.
3: I tell you, I ain't going. Nobody can put me in a hospital.

0: Well, Andy said he wouldn't go to the hospital. So where do you think we find him? That's right. In the hospital, talking to Amos.
1: Nice room you got here in the hospital, Andy.
2: Yeah, Amos, being alone in this ward here, just like having a private room.
1: You feel all right now, though, don't you?
2: Oh, sure I do. And I think I'll get out of here before the day is over.
1: Yeah, you better get out of here. You know, this hospital costs money, and you can't tell the hospital people that you was done and hurt at $10,000.
2: Well, I don't care what it costs. No price is too big to pay to prove that my friends is really my friends. I wonder what this room costs a day.
1: Well, I don't know, but I gotta run along, son. Good luck to you. Take care of yourself.
2: So long, Amos. Let me see.
3: Office.
2: Excuse me for protruding. This is Andrew H. Brown in Ward B. How much is it costing me to stay here?
3: $4 a day, Mr. Brown.
2: Is that the ceiling price?
3: Yes. Yes.
2: That's funny. That's my ceiling, too. I got exactly $4.
3: Of course, that pays you up until 6 o'clock, and then it'll be $8.
2: Well, the way I feel now, I think I'll be all cured about 5:45.
3: Of course, you know you can't leave the hospital until you've been examined by our doctor and approved for release.
2: I can't, huh? Well, is it okay if I get my own doctor to come?
3: Well, yes, but one of our staff physicians will have to be present. By the way, what is your doctor's name?
2: Doctor? Oh, yeah, the doctor. Dr. George Kingfish Stevens, M.D.
3: Do you wish to have me call him?
2: Well, no, just get me the number. The number's Lehigh 41097.
3: One moment.
2: That Kingfish got me in here. You gotta get me out. Spending every cent I got. This is a mess.
3: Here's your party.
4: Hello?
2: You gotta do something for me, Kingfish.
4: What is it, Andy?
2: Listen, Kingfish. Put on your long-tailed coat and bring that little black doctor's bag that that doctor left in your office one day. And here's what I want you to do.
5: Uh-oh. We'll have to wait and see what is going on there. He thinks he's got a doctor. He's going to have his own doctor there. Yeah, well, we'll see how it goes. Here we go. Yeah, this is quite the number one thing. It was number one in 1926. The name of the song was Bye Bye Blackbird. It had been recorded by Gene Austin and his orchestra. I don't know who the singing was done by. The song was written that year by Ray Henderson and Mort Dixon, and initially performed by Eddie Cantor. And so, let's listen to the 1926 version of Bye Bye Blackbird.

0: Well, let's find out what is happening with Andrew H. Brown and as the doctor, and we'll see how it's going.
1: Well, Dr. Meek, any minute now, I was expecting...
2: Hello there, Patient Brown. What are you still doing here in the hospital?
1: Oh, hello, Doctor. Hello. This is the staff doctor, Dr. Meek.
2: Pleased to meet you.
3: How do you do?
2: Excuse me while I use the phone here, please.
4: Office.
2: This is Dr. Stevens.
4: Yes, Dr. Stevens.
2: If anybody wants me in surgery or the appendicitis department, I'll be in Ward B.
3: I don't recall having seen you around the hospital here before, Dr. Stevens.
2: Well, most of the time I was here, I goes around in a white gown with a mask on my face. Oh, I was one of the most sanitary doctors you got in the joint.
1: Dr. Stevens, why don't you examine me now so we can get out of here?
2: Yeah, I'll put my doctor's bag here on your bed. All right, Mr. Brown, stick out your tongue. Let me get my stick out of my bag here.
3: Your stick?
2: Yes, you know, these things here, you get them off of good humors. The idea is that you hold down the tongue and the patient say, you see.
3: How very quaint. I've never heard them call that before.
2: All right now, Mr. Brown, say, ah. Perfect. I never hope to hear a better in my life. You got that.
3: Oh, this is fun.
1: Dr. Stevens, when you finish the examination so I can get out of here while it's still $4?
2: Yeah, I'll do that.
1: Yeah.
2: My methods even date back way back to the thing. You see, I was an old-time doctor.
1: Yeah.
2: Now, let me feel your pulse. That's the way I tell about getting people out of here, you see? Can't feel them.
1: Why don't you try my wrist?
2: Yeah, here we is. 1, 2, 3, 4, 5, 6, 7, 8, 9, 10, 11. Normal pulse, all right, going a mile a minute. Can't ask for more pulse than that. Yeah, you got some.
3: I had an idea that a pulse was supposed to be slower than that.
2: Oh, well, I was counting the upbeat the same as the downbeat. That's what I
3: mean. Dr. Stevens, I was just looking at your doctor's bag here. It's not very heavy.
2: Well, yeah. You see, Dr. Meek, when I goes around calling on patients, I like to travel light. You see, I operate on so many patients that I'm bound to leave a few tools here and there. Now, Mr. Brown, my opinion as medical doctor, MD and all that stuff, is that you is in great shape and that you ought to be released from this hospital right away.
3: But not so fast. You have examined the patient only externally. Do you have a scalpel in your little black bag?
2: Scalpel? Wait a minute. He don't need no haircut.
3: No, just give me a surgical instrument. Something nice and sharp.
1: Hold it. Hold it right there. There ain't nobody going to do no cutting into me. No, sir.
2: That's right. If Mr. Brown has to be examined internally, his own doctor going to do it.
5: There he is. There he is, girl.
6: Yes, pretending he's a doctor.
2: Well, wait a minute. That wasn't my idea. Andy called me up on the phone and talked me into it.
5: You. Come on, Mr. Meek.
3: No, I don't want her.
6: Mr. Meek, we have a surprise for you. Under your pillow.
3: You're always saying that.
5: No, we really have it this time. It's something you've been expecting.
3: Do I know? That's my rocket submarine.
5: That's right.
3: Wonderful. It must have got back under its own power.
5: So hurry, Mr. Meek. That's a good boy.
1: Come on, Kingfish. Now's our chance to get out of here. Hand me my pants. Amos, I'm so glad I got out of that hospital. I was almost trapped in there at $4 a day, you know it?
7: Well, you got in that mess all on account of a rumor you started. They never would have took you to the hospital if they didn't think you was going to be able to pay for it with inheritance money.
1: Yeah, I guess I ought to stop that rumor after the first three or four meals.
7: After all, you know, you just done this thing to test out all these friends of yours.
1: Well, you really started, Amos, because you was the one that say a man's best friend is his dog. And I told you that I'd prove to you that a dog ain't nothing. Friends is the thing.
7: Yeah, I know.
1: But what's the difference? Because I'm still going to prove to you that you's wrong. And these friends will stick by me when I tell them that I ain't going to get no money. And I'm going to tell them as fast as I sees them. Don't tell me about no dog.
7: Well, Andy, all I got to say is this. Here come Van Port and the King Street.
8: Well, hello there, Andy. Hello there, old pal. Glad to see you out of the hospital. Don't get up. Don't get up.
2: Yeah, sit down. Take it easy there. Reserve your strength. Can I get you a glass of water or something?
7: He looks better.
2: How do you feel?
1: Oh, not so good, fellas.
2: Yeah, well, don't worry. We'll get you in another hospital.
1: No, wait a minute. Ain't that, no.
8: Well, Andy, until you, our very dear friend, has completely recovered, we're going to stick by your side.
2: Yeah, we are going to convalesce right along with you. Yeah, we'll bring you your breakfast, lunch, and supper. You won't have to raise a hand. Here, have a cigar, Andy.
1: Oh, thanks, yeah. Now, look, fellas.
2: Mm-hmm.
1: What I want to tell you is this.
2: Yeah.
1: There was a great big mistake about the inheritance. It was another Andrew Brown, and I ain't going to get a penny.
8: What does this mean?
2: Is that right, Andrew?
1: Yeah, it was somebody else, fellas. I don't get the money.
2: Give me back that cigar.
8: And send me back the ration points for the meals that my wife done give you. Come on, let's get out of here, Kingfish.
7: Well, Andrew, do that mean anything to you?
1: Well, I guess it means that they ain't friends of mine. But they is only two. I'm going to wait till the news of me not having no money spreads around a little more. Then you'll see that they ain't all like the Kingfish and Van Porter. Hello, Mr. Brown speaking. What time is I supposed to be up there for supper tonight?
9: Well, supper tonight has been canceled. We have been called out of town indefinitely. Goodbye.
1: We regret that we will have to withdraw our invitation that we sent you for our party at which you are supposed to be the guest of honor because we find we are one over our quota. Yours truly, Miss DeWitt.
9: What? Why, are you good for nothing, loafer? I wouldn't be seen out with you again if you were the last man in the world.
7: Lightning! Look at Andy coming down the street.
10: Yowza, we ain't seen him for 2-3 days.
7: And look who's with him.
10: Yowza, they is really strutting, ain't they?
1: Hello, boys, hello.
7: Well, hello there, Andy. You two certainly look good together.
1: Yeah. Amos, Lightning, I want you to meet a friend of mine. This is Susie.
10: How you do?
7: Hello, Susie.
1: Well, Susie, ain't you gonna speak to him? Speak!
9: Whoa, whoa, whoa! Whoa, whoa, whoa!
0: Hell yeah. So it ended up that the dog was the best friend. Oh my goodness. Well, here was the number one song. Fred Astaire had it. It was at the top of the charts. The year was 1936. Fred and Ginger Rogers had been in the film Swing Time. And that's where it was introduced. Wow. It was written by Jerome Kern with lyrics by Dorothy Fields. You'll remember it. A Fine Romance.

mentions a fine romance with no pensions. You never give the orchids I send a glance. 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

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I'm an alto, a baritone, and bass. 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

to the boss, but what does he say? 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

0: Oh, yeah, Spike and the boys. 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That was unbelievable. 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There goes the gates down. The bell's ringing. The lights are flashing. It's time for that train to get around here. I see the light coming. It's getting closer. There it goes, right on by. That means it's time for us to wrap it up and make wait for the night sounds of KCMR. We'll be back next week with more of that nutty knick-knack and nostalgic stuff. Y'all come back and join us then, you hear? Till then, adios, amigos.
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2: 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Slight chance of thunderstorms tonight. Otherwise, mainly cloudy skies expected. Lows dip down to about 64. Southeasterly winds, 10 to 15 miles per hour. Chance of thunderstorms tomorrow. High temperatures reach up to 81. Mainly cloudy skies expected. Cloudy skies tomorrow night. Chance of thunderstorms, 63. Sunshine mixed with clouds at times. Wednesday, decreasing clouds by Thursday. Highs in the upper 70s. I'm Staff Meteorologist Paul Trombley. Right now, 70.

0: I hope you're having a relaxing evening, enjoying the sounds of the nightlight. I'm Sharon, and we'll keep the music going.
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1: 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Slight chance of thunderstorms tonight. Otherwise, mainly cloudy skies expected. Lows dip down to about 64. Southeasterly winds 10 to 15 miles per hour. Chance of thunderstorms tomorrow. High temperatures reach up to 81. Mainly cloudy skies expected. Cloudy skies tomorrow night. Chance of thunderstorms 63. Sunshine mixed with clouds at times. Wednesday, decreasing clouds by Thursday. Highs in the upper 70s. I'm Staff Meteorologist Paul Trombley. Right now, 70.
2: Compline. A brief end-of-the-day service found in the Book of Common Prayer of the Episcopal Church, presented by members of St. John's Episcopal Church, Mason City. I am Stephen Bennett.
3: And I am Emily Bennett.
2: The Lord Almighty grant us a peaceful night and a perfect end. Amen. Our help is in the name of the Lord.
3: The Maker of heaven and earth.
2: Let us confess our sins to God. Almighty God, our Heavenly Father, we have sinned against you through our own fault, in thought and word and deed, and in what we have left undone. For the sake of your Son, our Lord Jesus Christ, forgive us all our offenses, and grant that we may serve you in newness of life to the glory of your name.
3: Amen.
2: May the Almighty God grant us forgiveness of all our sins and the grace and comfort of the Holy Spirit. Amen. O God, make speed to save us.
3: O Lord, make haste to help us.
2: Glory to the Father, and to the Son, and to the Holy Spirit, as it was in the beginning, is now, and will be forever. Amen.
3: Psalm 4. Answer me when I call, O God, defender of my cause. You set me free when I am hard-pressed. Have mercy on me, hear my prayer. You mortals, how long will you dishonor my glory? How long will you worship dumb idols and run after false gods? Know that the Lord does wonders for the faithful when I call upon the Lord. He will hear me. Tremble then and do not sin. Speak to your heart in silence upon your bed. Offer the appointed sacrifices and put your trust in the Lord. Many are saying, oh, that we might see better times. Lift up the light of your countenance upon us, O Lord. You have put gladness in my heart more than when grain and wine and oil increase. I lie down in peace. At once I fall asleep. For only you, Lord, make me dwell in safety.
2: Behold now, bless the Lord, all you servants of the Lord, you that stand by night in the house of the Lord. Lift up your hands in the holy place and bless the Lord. The Lord who made heaven and earth bless you out of Zion.
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3: Our Father in heaven, hallowed be your name. 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Give us today our daily bread. 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
2: Lord, hear our prayer.
3: And let our cry come to you.
2: 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Be our light in the darkness, O Lord, and in your great mercy defend us from all perils and dangers of this night. For the love of your only Son, our Savior Jesus Christ. Amen.
3: Keep watch, dear Lord, with all those who work or watch or weep this night, and give your angels charge over those who sleep. Tend to the sick, Lord Christ, give rest to the weary, bless the dying, soothe the suffering, pity the afflicted, shield the joyous, and all for your love's sake. Amen.
4: Guide us waking, O Lord, and guard us sleeping. That awake we may watch with Christ, and asleep we may rest in peace.
2: Lord, you have now set your servant free to go in peace as you have promised. 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Glory to the Father, and to the Son, and to the Holy Spirit, as it was in the beginning, is now, and will be forever. Amen.
4: Guide us waking, O Lord, and guard us sleeping, that awake we may watch with Christ, and asleep we may rest in peace.
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2: 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The Almighty and merciful Lord, Father, Son, and Holy Spirit, bless us and keep us. Amen.

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1: Here's your inspiration, 97.9 KCMR forecast. Slight chance of thunderstorms tonight. Otherwise, mainly cloudy skies expected. Lows dip down to about 64. Southeasterly winds, 10 to 15 miles per hour. Chance of thunderstorms tomorrow. High temperatures reach up to 81. Mainly cloudy skies expected. Cloudy skies tomorrow night. Chance of thunderstorms, 63. Sunshine mixed with clouds at times. Wednesday, decreasing clouds by Thursday. Highs in the upper 70s. I'm Staff Meteorologist Paul Trombley. Right now, 70.

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1: 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Mainly cloudy skies expected tonight with a slight chance of thunderstorms. Lows level off around 64. Winds out of the southeast, 10 to 15 miles per hour. Overcast skies tomorrow. Chance of thunderstorms. Highs around 81. Chance of thunderstorms tomorrow night. Lows dip down to about 63. Mainly cloudy skies expected. Partly cloudy skies Wednesday. Decreasing clouds by Thursday. Highs in the upper 70s. I'm staff meteorologist Paul Trombley. Currently, it's 68 degrees.

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1: 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Mainly cloudy skies expected tonight with a slight chance of thunderstorms. Lows level off around 64, winds out of the southeast, 10 to 15 miles per hour. Overcast skies tomorrow, chance of thunderstorms, highs around 81. Chance of thunderstorms tomorrow night, lows dip down to about 63, mainly cloudy skies expected. Partly cloudy skies Wednesday, decreasing clouds by Thursday, highs in the upper 70s. I'm Staff Meteorologist Paul Trombley. Currently, it's 68 degrees.

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1: 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Slight chance of thunderstorms overnight. Otherwise, mainly cloudy skies expected. Lows level off around 64. Winds out of the southeast, 10 to 15 miles per hour. Cloudy skies expected Tuesday. Chance of thunderstorms. High temperatures reach up to 81. Mainly cloudy skies expected Tuesday night. Chance for storms. Lows dip down to about 63. Partly cloudy skies Wednesday. Decreasing clouds by Thursday. Highs in the upper 70s. I'm Staff Meteorologist Paul Trombley. Currently 68.

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1: 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Slight chance of thunderstorms overnight. Otherwise, mainly cloudy skies expected. Lows level off around 64. Winds out of the southeast, 10 to 15 miles per hour. Cloudy skies expected Tuesday. Chance of thunderstorms. High temperatures reach up to 81. Mainly cloudy skies expected Tuesday night. Chance for storms. Lows dip down to about 63. Partly cloudy skies Wednesday. Decreasing clouds by Thursday. Highs in the upper 70s. I'm Staff Meteorologist Paul Trombley. Currently 68.

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1: 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Slight chance of thunderstorms overnight. Otherwise, mainly cloudy skies expected. Lows level off around 64. Winds out of the southeast, 10 to 15 miles per hour. Cloudy skies expected Tuesday. Chance of thunderstorms. High temperatures reach up to 81. Mainly cloudy skies expected Tuesday night. Chance for storms. Lows dip down to about 63. Partly cloudy skies Wednesday. Decreasing clouds by Thursday. Highs in the upper 70s. I'm Staff Meteorologist Paul Trombley. Currently 68.

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1: 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Slight chance of thunderstorms overnight. Otherwise, mainly cloudy skies expected. Lows level off around 64. Winds out of the southeast, 10 to 15 miles per hour. Cloudy skies expected Tuesday. Chance of thunderstorms. High temperatures reach up to 81. Mainly cloudy skies expected Tuesday night. Chance for storms. Lows dip down to about 63. Partly cloudy skies Wednesday. Decreasing clouds by Thursday. Highs in the upper 70s. I'm Staff Meteorologist Paul Trombley. Currently 68.

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1: 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Mainly cloudy skies overnight with a slight chance for storms. Lows around 64. Southerly winds 10 to 15 miles per hour. Overcast Tuesday. Chance of thunderstorms. Highs level off around 81. Lows around 63. Tuesday night. Chance for storms. A blend of clouds and sun. Wednesday, decreasing clouds by Thursday. Highs in the upper 70s. I'm staff meteorologist Paul Trombley. Right now, it's 66 degrees.

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1: 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Mainly cloudy skies overnight with a slight chance for storms. Lows around 64. Southerly winds 10 to 15 miles per hour. Overcast Tuesday. Chance of thunderstorms. Highs level off around 81. Lows around 63. Tuesday night. Chance for storms. A blend of clouds and sun. Wednesday, decreasing clouds by Thursday. Highs in the upper 70s. I'm staff meteorologist Paul Trombley. Right now, it's 66 degrees.

0: 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What's your name?
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0: Oh, I'm no stranger. 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
1: Keep waiting. 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
0: Oh, what's your name?
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0: Pretty name. 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
1: How about Saturday night?
0: Well...
1: Shall I pick you up at 8?
0: Okay.
1: Oh, boy, that's a date.
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2: 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Slight chance for storms overnight. Otherwise, mainly cloudy skies expected. Lows dip down to about 64. Winds out of the south, 10 to 15 miles per hour. Cloudy skies expected Tuesday. Chance of thunderstorms. High temperatures reach up to 82. Mainly cloudy skies expected Tuesday night. Chance of thunderstorms. Lows level off around 64. A mix of clouds and sun. Wednesday, decreasing clouds by Thursday. Highs in the upper 70s. I'm Staff Meteorologist Paul Trombley. Right now, it's 66 degrees.

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1: Here's your Inspiration 97.9 KCMR forecast. Slight chance for storms overnight. Otherwise, mainly cloudy skies expected. Lows dip down to about 64. Winds out of the south, 10 to 15 miles per hour. Cloudy skies expected Tuesday. Chance of thunderstorms. High temperatures reach up to 82. Mainly cloudy skies expected Tuesday night. Chance of thunderstorms. Lows level off around 64. A mix of clouds and sun. Wednesday, decreasing clouds by Thursday. Highs in the upper 70s. I'm Staff Meteorologist Paul Trombley. Right now, it's 66 degrees.

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1: 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Slight chance for storms overnight. Otherwise, mainly cloudy skies expected. Lows dip down to about 64. Winds out of the south, 10 to 15 miles per hour. Cloudy skies expected Tuesday. Chance of thunderstorms. High temperatures reach up to 82. Mainly cloudy skies expected Tuesday night. Chance of thunderstorms. Lows level off around 64. A mix of clouds and sun. Wednesday, decreasing clouds by Thursday. Highs in the upper 70s. I'm Staff Meteorologist Paul Trombley. Right now, it's 68 degrees.

0: I hope you're having a relaxing evening, enjoying the sounds of the nightlight. I'm Sharon, and we'll keep the music going.
1: Here's your inspiration, 97.9 KCMR forecast. Slight chance for storms overnight. Otherwise, mainly cloudy skies expected. Lows dip down to about 64. Winds out of the south, 10 to 15 miles per hour. Cloudy skies expected Tuesday. Chance of thunderstorms. High temperatures reach up to 82. Mainly cloudy skies expected Tuesday night. Chance of thunderstorms. Lows level off around 64. A mix of clouds and sun. Wednesday, decreasing clouds by Thursday. Highs in the upper 70s. I'm Staff Meteorologist Paul Trombley. Right now, it's 68 degrees.

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1: 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Cloudy skies expected today with a chance of thunderstorms. High temperatures reach up to 82. Winds out of the south, 8 to 15 miles per hour. Mainly cloudy skies expected tonight. Chance of thunderstorms. Lows dip down to about 64. Daytime highs approaching 79 tomorrow. Sunshine mixed with clouds at times. Bright sunshine Thursday with daytime highs approaching 78. 80. Slight chance of thunderstorms Friday. I'm Staff Meteorologist Paul Trombley. Right now, 64.

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1: 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Cloudy skies expected today with a chance of thunderstorms. High temperatures reach up to 82. Winds out of the south, 8 to 15 miles per hour. Mainly cloudy skies expected tonight. Chance of thunderstorms. Lows dip down to about 64. Daytime highs approaching 79 tomorrow. Sunshine mixed with clouds at times. Bright sunshine Thursday with daytime highs approaching 78. 80. Slight chance of thunderstorms Friday. I'm Staff Meteorologist Paul Trombley. Right now, 64.

has and find your joy in him. Be known for your gentleness and never forget the nearness of our God. 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
3: 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Cloudy skies expected today with a chance of thunderstorms. High temperatures reach up to 82. Winds out of the south, 8 to 15 miles per hour. Mainly cloudy skies expected tonight. Chance of thunderstorms. Lows dip down to about 64. Daytime highs approaching 79 tomorrow. Sunshine mixed with clouds at times. Bright sunshine Thursday with daytime highs approaching 78. 80. Slight chance of thunderstorms Friday. I'm staff meteorologist Paul Trombley. Currently 66.
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Cloudy skies expected today with a chance of thunderstorms. High temperatures reach up to 82. Winds out of the south, 8 to 15 miles per hour. Mainly cloudy skies expected tonight. Chance of thunderstorms. Lows dip down to about 64. Daytime highs approaching 79 tomorrow. Sunshine mixed with clouds at times. Bright sunshine Thursday with daytime highs approaching 78. 80. Slight chance of thunderstorms Friday. I'm Staff Meteorologist Paul Trombley. Currently 66.

0: Here's your inspiration, 97.9 KCMR forecast. Cloudy skies expected today with a chance of thunderstorms. High temperatures reach up to 82. Winds out of the south, 8 to 15 miles per hour. Mainly cloudy skies expected tonight. Chance of thunderstorms. Lows dip down to about 64. Daytime highs approaching 79 tomorrow. Sunshine mixed with clouds at times. Bright sunshine Thursday with daytime highs approaching 78. 80. Slight chance of thunderstorms Friday. I'm staff meteorologist Paul Trombley. Currently 66.
1: Bob Miller in the morning. 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

small town Saturday night, 25 minutes before 7 o'clock. Good morning. Here we are, the eighth day. This is Tuesday now, not Monday. Tuesday, the eighth day of September. It's going to be a short week this week. Well, our temperature is 66 degrees. We have some light rain off and on. Our dew point is 62. Visibility should be no problem, even though we have some light rain. If you're on the road this morning, why, just watch out for the other guy, okay? 66. We are headed for a high temperature of 82 for today, and showers and rain throughout the day. Tonight, 50% chance of some showers and thunderstorms. Temperatures dropping down to 64 for tonight. Then Wednesday, partly sunny. All right, around the area this morning, Rochester reports in just moments ago, 65 degrees, cloudy conditions at Rochester. Webster City, overcast, and 66. Waterloo, Cedar Falls, clear, and 69. How about that? Fort Dodge is overcast in 70 already. Forest City, rain in 64. Clarion, mostly cloudy, 68. Charles City, mostly cloudy, 68 degrees. Austin, a few clouds, and 69. Albert Lea, light rain, some fog and mist and thunderstorms. They got it all. And 66 at Albert Lea right now. And Algona, temperature is at 68 and partly cloudy. Again, our temperature this morning is 66. Light rain off and on. That's the word for this morning and for the rest of the day. Experiencing some showers throughout the day. That's a look at the weather to the moment on KCMR. George Strait.

Well, that's George Strait. 20 minutes before, time check for you. Yes, it's Tuesday today. I know. Every time I look at something, I think it's Monday. But it is Tuesday, Bob. September 8th today. All day long. Here's Jackson.

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0: 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Our temperature is 66 this morning.
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1: Here's your inspiration, 97.9 KCMR forecast. Cloudy skies expected today with a chance of thunderstorms. High temperatures reach up to 82. Winds out of the south, 8 to 15 miles per hour. Mainly cloudy skies expected tonight. Chance of thunderstorms. Lows dip down to about 64. Daytime highs approaching 79 tomorrow. Sunshine mixed with clouds at times. Bright sunshine Thursday with daytime highs approaching 78. 80. Slight chance of thunderstorms Friday. I'm Staff Meteorologist Paul Trombley. Currently 66.

Nancy Lawrence, Dear Lord. 10 minutes before, devotional message by Pastor Carl this morning coming up.

How old do you think I am? He said. I said, well, I didn't know. He said, I turned 65 about 11 months ago. I was sitting

He said, women think about themselves when menfolk ain't around. And friends are hard to find when they discover that you're down. He said, I tried it all when I was young and in my natural prime. Now it's old dogs and children

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1: Another story from Tom T. Hall this morning. 66-hour temperature, light rain off and on. It's going to be the picture for today. 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Stay tuned.

Bethlehem Lutheran Church here in Mason City. A reading from Matthew chapter 5, beginning at verse 38. You have heard that it was said, an eye for an eye and a tooth for a tooth. But I say to you, do not resist the one who is evil. For from it, if anyone slaps you on the right cheek, turn to him the other also. And if anyone would sue you and take your tunic, let him have your cloak as well. And if anyone forces you to go 1 mile, go with him 2 miles. Give to the one who begs from you, and do not refuse the one who would borrow from you. You have heard that it was said, you shall love your neighbor and hate your enemy. But I say to you, love your enemies and pray for those who persecute you, that you may be sons of your Father who is in heaven. In this passage, Jesus talks about loving your neighbor, not seeking retaliation, and even praying for your enemy. Which begs the question, who is it that you have been separated from? Who is it that you have considered to be an enemy? Jesus would offer that you would seek to restore that relationship through forgiveness. If you have trouble forgiving someone, what does Jesus say? Pray for them. He is giving you true wisdom. Praying for someone that you would consider an enemy over time actually changes your heart. It is hard to hold on to anger when you each day pray for their well-being, even if they have hurt you. If you pray for their needs, pray for their concern, pray for their salvation. And in this way, you begin to see your enemy as Christ does. While we were still sinners, Paul says, Christ died for us. We have many people that perhaps we might consider as an enemy or someone we don't get along with, but they are a child who needs your forgiveness. And Jesus teaches here to seek reconciliation. Just like we said yesterday with the Beatitudes, this is something that was modeled by our Lord himself. When we were far off, lost in our sin, he made a point of praying for us before the Father in heaven, being our high priest for him, being the way, the truth, and the life by which we receive life and salvation, even giving himself up in death so that we may have life. So certainly, this then leads us as redeemed children of God to seek reconciliation in our own relationships, to pray for our enemies, to rejoice when they receive good things, and to not live in rivalry and anger, but seek to be a blessing to others and seek peace even with our enemies. So you too may be blessed as you are a child of God, redeemed and forgiven. May you then seek peace with those around you. This has been Carl Bullhagen, pastor at Trinity Lutheran Church in Hampton, and interim pastor at Bethlehem in Mason City. To hear this devotion again, go to kcmrfm.com.

0: today will consider a bid for work on the Surf District Three Stars Plaza project. The Clear Lake Council will receive an update on the city's 2026 street resurfacing project. We'll go into a closed session to discuss the purchase of real estate. Clear Lake City Council meets today, 5:30 p.m. at City Hall. The Charles H. McNider Museum in Mason City has received reaccreditation from the American Alliance of Museums, the highest national recognition afforded to the nation's museums. Accreditation signifies excellence to the museum community, to governments, funders, outside agencies, and to the museum going public. The McNider Museum has been continuously accredited since 1978, as all museums must undergo a reaccreditation review every 10 years to maintain accredited status. Of the nation's estimated 33,000 museums, about 1,100 are currently accredited. Charles H. McNider Museum is one of only 33 museums accredited in Iowa. The Art Museum is a nonprofit, municipally owned institution that opened in 1966. Iowa Governor Kim Reynolds announced the completion of the final report from the Iowa Nuclear Energy Task Force, which was established in January to evaluate opportunities for advancing nuclear energy technologies and infrastructure in the state. The task force concluded that Iowa is well positioned to be a leader in the growing nuclear industry, citing the state's history of deploying new energy technologies, strong manufacturing base, workforce capabilities, and leadership in the nuclear section, including the restart of the Duane Arnold Energy Center near Palo. The task force report includes 9 recommendations designed to demonstrate Iowa's readiness for the nuclear industry, prepare the state for emerging opportunities, and ensure communities are informed and supported as they consider their potential role in the industry. Mason City School Board will meet in a committee of the whole work and study session a Tuesday. The agenda includes goals and action plans by the elementary, Pinecrest Center, and Lincoln principals, along with a review of the fiscal year 2025 annual audit report, and the board will review the first day enrollment. Mason City School Board Committee, the whole work study session today, beginning 5:30 p.m. in the Hardin Learning Center. No action will be taken at this session. NIAC will recognize Constitution Day on September 17th with 2 special classes that are free and open to the public. First class, the U.S. Constitution and Voting Rights, will be held from 10 to 11:30 a.m. in AC 101 of the NIAC Activity Center. The second class, the Trial of the Century, the Scopes Monkey Trial of 1925, will be held from 2:30 to 4:30 p.m. in BC 200 in the NIAC Beam Center. Both classes are free and open to the public on September 17th. More information, call 641-422-4358. And the Greater Mason City Chamber of Commerce will be hosting the 2026 Chamber Cup event on September 17th. The Chamber Cup is an adult field day and team building competition like no other. Businesses may enter teams of 4 people to compete in numerous challenges. 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It's all about having fun. The 2026 Chamber Cup taking place September 17th, 3:30 to 5:30 p.m. at Lincoln Intermediate School in Mason City. 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
1: 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Cloudy skies expected today with a chance of thunderstorms. High temperatures reach up to 82. Winds out of the south, 8 to 15 miles per hour. Mainly cloudy skies expected tonight. Chance of thunderstorms. Lows dip down to about 64. Daytime highs approaching 79 tomorrow. Sunshine mixed with clouds at times. Bright sunshine Thursday with daytime highs approaching 78. 80. Slight chance of thunderstorms Friday. I'm Staff Meteorologist Paul Trombley. Right now, it's 64 degrees. 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

Roger Whittaker. The late Roger Whittaker. Well, the good thing is he left us with a lot of songs, a library full of songs, Roger Whittaker. 10 minutes after 7 o'clock, time is moving on. This is Tuesday now, remember, not Monday. Tuesday, the 8th today of September.

Saturday night, Cat Stevens this morning. Here's the late Ricky Nelson.

We miss him also. 18 minutes after 7 o'clock, the time just keeps moving on. Hey, today is Tuesday. No, it's not Monday. It's Tuesday today. Got to remember that as we go throughout the day today. Here's Dolly.

0: Who doesn't love a good tenderloin? 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

LA is fine, the sun shines most of the time. And the feeling is laid back. Palm trees grow and rents are low, but you know, I keep thinking about making my way back. Well, I'm New York City, born and raised.

Did you ever read about a frog who dreamed of being a king and then became one? Well, except for the names and a few other changes, if you talk about me, the story is the same one.

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1: Here's your inspiration, 97.9 KCMR forecast. Cloudy skies expected today with a chance of thunderstorms. High temperatures reach up to 82. Winds out of the south, 8 to 15 miles per hour. Mainly cloudy skies expected tonight. Chance of thunderstorms. Lows dip down to about 64. Daytime highs approaching 79 tomorrow. Sunshine mixed with clouds at times. Bright sunshine Thursday with daytime highs approaching 78. 80. Slight chance of thunderstorms Friday. I'm Staff Meteorologist Paul Trombley. Right now, it's 64 degrees.

big song for Bobby Vinton. And, of course, an old favorite, Roses Are Red. Time check for you, 24 minutes before 8 o'clock. And we're going to have a rainy day today. Some light rain off and on this morning. Temperature is 64 now. We were at 66, 64. We are headed for a high temperature today of 82. But it's going to cool off during the week. We're talking about a high for Thursday, 78. For Friday, temperatures around 80. And then for the weekend, Saturday, 73 for a high. And Sunday, 70 for a high temperature. Well, maybe the humidity and the heat has finally moved out, and we're going to have some more comfortable temperatures, more fall-like, you might say, more fall-like temperatures. Here's Elvis.

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Our temperature this morning is at 64 degrees, and we're headed for temperatures around 80 for today. Chance of showers off and on throughout the day, and some thunderstorms after 4 o'clock this afternoon.

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The Clear Lake City Council today will consider a bid for work on the Surf District Three Stars Plaza project. The Clear Lake Council will receive an update on the city's 2026 street resurfacing project. We'll go into a closed session to discuss the purchase of real estate. Clear Lake City Council meets today, 5:30 p.m. at City Hall. The Charles H. McNider Museum in Mason City has received reaccreditation from the American Alliance of Museums, the highest national recognition afforded to the nation's museums. Accreditation signifies excellence to the museum community, to governments, funders, outside agencies, and to the museum going public. The McNider Museum has been continuously accredited since 1978, as all museums must undergo a reaccreditation review every 10 years to maintain accredited status. Of the nation's estimated 33,000 museums, about 1,100 are currently accredited. Charles H. McNider Museum is one of only 33 museums accredited in Iowa. The Art Museum is a nonprofit, municipally owned institution that opened in 1966. Iowa Governor Kim Reynolds announced the completion of the final report from the Iowa Nuclear Energy Task Force, which was established in January to evaluate opportunities for advancing nuclear energy technologies and infrastructure in the state. The task force concluded that Iowa is well positioned to be a leader in the growing nuclear industry, citing the state's history of deploying new energy technologies, strong manufacturing base, workforce capability.

0: capabilities and leadership in the nuclear section, including the restart of the Duane Arnold Energy Center near Palo. The task force report includes 9 recommendations designed to demonstrate Iowa's readiness for the nuclear industry, prepare the state for emerging opportunities, and ensure communities are informed and supported as they consider their potential role in the industry. Mason City School Board will meet in a committee of the whole work and study session a Tuesday. The agenda includes goals and action plans by the elementary, Pinecrest Center, and Lincoln principals, along with a review of the fiscal year 2025 annual audit report, and the board will review the first day enrollment. Mason City School Board Committee, the whole work study session today, beginning 5:30 p.m. in the Hardin Learning Center. No action will be taken at this session. NIAC will recognize Constitution Day on September 17th with 2 special classes that are free and open to the public. First class, the U.S. Constitution and Voting Rights, will be held from 10 to 11:30 a.m. in AC 101 of the NIAC Activity Center. The second class, the Trial of the Century, the Scopes Monkey Trial of 1925, will be held from 2:30 to 4:30 p.m. in BC 200 in the NIAC Beam Center. Both classes are free and open to the public on September 17th. More information, call 641-422-4358. And the Greater Mason City Chamber of Commerce will be hosting the 2026 Chamber Cup event on September 17th. The Chamber Cup is an adult field day and team-building competition like no other. Businesses may enter teams of 4 people to compete in numerous challenges. Events will vary in skill sets, but it is important to note that this event does not require you to be an athlete. It's all about having fun. The 2026 Chamber Cup, taking place September 17th, 3:30 to 5:30 p.m. at Lincoln Intermediate School in Mason City. For more information or to register, call 641-423-5724. Again, 423-5724. For Inspiration 97.9, KCMR-FM News, Brian Fincher reporting.
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2: 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Chance of thunderstorms today. Otherwise, cloudy skies expected. Daytime highs approaching 82. Winds out of the south, 8 to 15 miles per hour. Mainly cloudy skies expected tonight. Chance of thunderstorms. Lows dip down to about 64. Daytime highs approaching 79 tomorrow. Sunshine mixed with clouds at times. Ample sunshine expected Thursday with daytime highs approaching 78. 80 Friday. I'm staff meteorologist Paul Trombley. Currently 64.
3: No, 64. Thank you, Paul. Our time is 5 minutes after 8, and we have funeral notes next on KCMR. And then Cynthia will be in this morning. Funeral services for 87-year-old Wally Charlson of Kensett will be 11 o'clock, the Bethany Lutheran Church, and Colonial Chapel's in charge. Class of Christian Burial for 65-year-old Diane Burrell of Clear Lake, scheduled for 10:30 this morning, St. John's Catholic Church in Clarion, and the Ewing Funeral Home in Clarion in charge. Massive Christian burial for 94-year-old Minnie Flores of Mason City, passed away on September 1st. Set for 10:30 this morning at the Epiphany Parish Holy Family Catholic Church, Hogan Bremer Moore Colonial Chapel, in charge of setting up those arrangements. And funeral services for 57-year-old Wendy Johnson of Mason City at 10:30 this morning at Hogan Bremer Moore Colonial Chapel. Well, those are the notices we have this morning, this Tuesday. Yes, it's Tuesday, September 8th. Now be sure to join us during the noon hour for an update on funeral notes this afternoon between 12 and 1 o'clock. That is a look at our funeral notes this morning.
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Good morning. Welcome to A Second Cup. I'm Cynthia. I'll be with you until 10 o'clock. Today is already September 8th. It's Tuesday today, all day. 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Well, just looking at the first hour, we do have Love Our Volunteers, and we still have a tax tip for you if you're in need of that. And we should be having an interview, and that should be an interesting one. That'll be after 8:30 this morning. Of course, we'll check on the weather, too, at the bottom of the hour. And, of course, we have lots of music for you, so let's get into the music here. We're going to start out with Neil Diamond. And, well, he's got so many we could start with, but I'm a believer.

0: That seemed appropriate for today. That was Peter, Paul, and Mary with Early Morning Rain. The time is 8:15, and it's time to hear from our underwriter for today, and then we'll have an inspirational one following that.
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That was the Brooklyn Tabernacle Singers with Make Us One, an inspirational one. We have 19 minutes past the hour of 8. And after this next one, we will check on birthdays and anniversaries.

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5: 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Happy birthday, Bonnie.
6: Yes, Bonnie, we hope that you have a great day today on this kind of rainy day. We'll find out more about the weather in about 7 minutes, so hang with us. We've got Michael Bublé coming up with an old song that he puts his own twist on.

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2: 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Chance of thunderstorms today. Otherwise, cloudy skies expected. Daytime highs approaching 82. Winds out of the south, 8 to 15 miles per hour. Mainly cloudy skies expected tonight. Chance of thunderstorms. Lows dip down to about 64. Daytime highs approaching 79 tomorrow. Sunshine mixed with clouds at times. Ample sunshine expected Thursday with daytime highs approaching 78. 80 Friday. I'm staff meteorologist Paul Trombley. Currently 64.
0: Thank you, Paul. We actually have 65, but that feels like 61. And I know it was raining when I came. It was raining earlier. And it isn't right now. We did have blue sky and sunshine, but right now the clouds have kind of moved in. The winds are out of the southeast at 10 miles per hour. Our humidity is 93%. And the barometric pressure is 30.2 inches of mercury, and the dew point is 63 degrees. We're looking for a high of 82 today and a low this evening of 64. And, of course, there's more chance of showers and thunderstorms today. On Wednesday, 79 is our high, partly sunny. Thursday, 78 and sunny. Friday, 80, sunny. And later on, there is a chance of showers and thunderstorms. On Saturday, 73 is our high, mostly sunny. This is looking good, isn't it? And Sunday, 70 is the high, partly sunny. There is a chance, 30% chance during the day of precipitation and 50% chance in the evening. And then on Monday, 72 is our high, and there's a 50% chance of showers. So there's a good chance of sunshine and a good chance of showers, so we'll probably have some of each. Well, we will have Love Our Volunteers eventually, but right now we're going to have a song from the Carpenters.

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That was Leanne Rimes belting it out there with the Unchained Melody. We've got about 18 minutes before the top of the hour, and it's not raining right now. Just kind of gray looking out there, but I think we're supposed to get some more here. We have an inspirational one coming up now. This is by Michael Card. No, it's not. I changed my mind on that. Sandy Patty. He watches over you.

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1: 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The family honors Loreen on this day, the anniversary of her death. Loreen Hansen, along with her husband, the late Reverend Laverne, were the founders of KCMR Radio. 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

0: And right now, I think we've got a tactic tip for you, if I can find that quickly here. And then, once again, we'll be back with more music.
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Well, that was the Bee Gees with How Can You Mend a Broken Heart. They just have lots and lots of great songs that we could play. And it's just about time to check on the weather. But we can get some songs in first. We've got Ray Conniff coming up right now.

0: Well, we're at the top of the hour. The time is 9 o'clock. 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
2: 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Chance of thunderstorms today. Otherwise, cloudy skies expected. Daytime highs approaching 82. Winds out of the south, 8 to 15 miles per hour. Mainly cloudy skies expected tonight. Chance of thunderstorms. Lows dip down to about 64. Daytime highs approaching 79 tomorrow. Sunshine mixed with clouds at times. Ample sunshine expected Thursday with daytime highs approaching 78. 80 Friday. I'm staff meteorologist Paul Trombley. Currently 64.
0: Well, and right now, that does it for the first hour of A Second Cup. So I hope you'll join me for the second hour.
3: It's time for A Second Cup on KCMR's top-rated morning coffee club. We take you now to Studio A, where we join our host for the show, Cynthia Tompkins.

second hour of A Second Cup. Today is Tuesday, September 8th. I'm Cynthia. I'll be with you until 10 o'clock on A Second Cup. I've got my second cup right here. And today we're going to get back to doing Tenderloin Tuesday, which we have not done for a while. So our good friends at the All Vets Center in Mason City are giving away a Tenderloin Tuesday dinner. Anyone can win. You don't have to be a member to go to the All Vets Center at 1603 South Monroe Avenue. All you have to do is listen to the three song titles I'm going to give you, and then you have to guess which you think is my favorite out of these three. It could be that I like all of them, but you have to pick one of them. And the first one is Knock, Knock, Knockin' at Heaven's Door. That's by Eric Clapton. For the Good Times, that's by Farron Young. And Words, and that's by the Bee Gees. So I'll say those again. Knock, Knock, Knockin' on Heaven's Door by Eric Clapton. For the Good Times by Farron Young. And Words by the Bee Gees. Then all you have to do is call KCMR Radio at 641-424-9300 with your pick. And you will get to go and have a Tenderloin dinner. So I hope somebody takes advantage of this. Looking at our second hour, we have Family Minute. I hear the phone ringing. And that will be at 9:40. And then we also will have Live Hope Minute. That's what we close with. I have to apologize because I thought we were having an interview and that's gotten rescheduled. So we are not having that today. That will be next week sometime. So hopefully somebody will respond to Tenderloin Tuesday and they'll get it. Right now we're going back to the music. We're going to go with an oldie. I have not played Judy Garland for a long time. She's going to do the Trolley Song, and she's one that spanned four decades with that very strong contralto voice of hers. She did vaudeville. She did all kinds of things, and her name, believe it or not, was Frances Ethel Gumm, but she's known as Judy Garland. Here's the Trolley Song.

That was John Denver with Annie's song. Well, we do have a winner for Tenderloin Tuesday, Millie Godfrey. So congratulations. Millie's from Mason City. And the song was Knock, Knock, Knockin' on Heaven's Door by Eric Clapton. I happen to love that song. So congratulations to Millie Godfrey. And she wins the Tenderloin Tuesday dinner from the All Vets Center in Mason City. Now we continue on with an instrumental.

0: It's just after 9:15, and so it's time to hear from our underwriter, and then Elton John.
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I love those Drifters. They have so many great songs that we could certainly be playing. Well, it won't be too long. We'll be checking on the weather again, and at least it's not raining right now. It is in the forecast, but no rain right now. We've got about 23 minutes past the hour of 9. So at the bottom of the hour, we'll check on the weather. And right now, we've got Steve Green, an inspirational one. People need the Lord.

We've got Lynn Anderson with an old one for you, I Never Promised You a Rose Garden, and she will take us to the time where we can talk about the weather.

0: Lynn Anderson and her rose garden. Takes us down to the bottom of the hour. The time is 9:31. 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
2: 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Chance of thunderstorms today. Otherwise, cloudy skies expected. Daytime highs approaching 82. Winds out of the south, 8 to 15 miles per hour. Mainly cloudy skies expected tonight. Chance of thunderstorms. Lows dip down to about 64. Daytime highs approaching 79 tomorrow. Sunshine mixed with clouds at times. Ample sunshine expected Thursday with daytime highs approaching 78. 80 Friday. I'm Staff Meteorologist Paul Trombley. Currently 64.
0: Thank you, Paul. And we have 65, which feels like 61. And we don't have any sunshine out there right now, and it's not raining either. So it's just kind of a low-key kind of cloudy day. We have winds out of the southeast, and this has changed just a little bit. It was 10 miles, now it's 8 miles per hour. Our humidity is 93%. The barometric pressure has gone down just a little to 30.1 inch of mercury. The dew point is 63 degrees. Looking for a high of 82 today and a low this evening of 64. And there's a chance of showers and thunderstorms. Tonight, 50%. On Wednesday, 79 and sunny. Thursday, 78 and sunny. Friday, 80 and sunny. And possibility of showers and then thunderstorms in the evening. On Saturday, 73, mostly sunny. And on Sunday, 70, partly sunny. 30% chance of rain in the day and 50 at night. And then on Monday, we start out with 72 and a 50% chance of showers. And we should tell you that we did have a winner for Tenderloin Tuesday. And that was Millie Godfrey. So congratulations, Millie. And excuse me, the song was Knock, Knock, Knockin' on Heaven's Door. That's an Eric Clapton tune. Well, this last half hour, we have Family Minute at 9:40. And we also have Live Hope Minute. That's what we will close the show with. So right now, let's get back to the music. We've got Roger Whittaker coming up. And this particular one is It's Now or Never.

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I'm Mark Merrill with today's Family Minute. When our expectations for our wives become unreasonable, we're really setting our marriages up to falter and perhaps even fail. Here are some unfair expectations husbands should avoid. First, that she always needs you to fix it. Just because Susan tells me about a challenge, she wants me to fix it. She usually knows how to fix something and just wants me to listen to her. Second, you should not just expect that your wife knows you love her. I tell Susan I love you every night before we go to bed. So tell her you love her and tell her often. For more unfair expectations, visit my blog at markmerrill.com. Remember, your family first.

0: That was an inspirational one by the Gaithers. I'll tell it wherever I go. We're coming up to 9:45, so it's time to check on our sponsor for the day. And then we'll be right back with Stevie Wonder.
1: 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The family honors Loreen on this day, the anniversary of her death. Loreen Hansen, along with her husband, the late Reverend Laverne, were the founders of KCMR Radio. 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

0: We have a message for you. It's about 9 minutes before the top of the hour. And then after the message, we will play Eric Clapton's Knocking on Heaven's Door. That's the one that Millie Godfrey guessed to get a tenderloin dinner.
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Well, we're definitely winding down here. We can stick in another song, I believe. And this is probably going to be a Ray Conniff one. And I just want to remind you, too, that you should be sure to listen for our exclusive Thumbs Up salutes today. And that's at noon. It's underwritten by NIAC. So right now, I think our final song is going to be Ray Conniff. And Sometimes I'm Happy.

0: closing with Ray Conniff. Sometimes I'm happy. So that takes us to 10 o'clock, and we're going to be checking on the weather. 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
1: 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Chance of thunderstorms today. Otherwise, cloudy skies expected. Daytime highs approaching 82. Winds out of the south, 8 to 15 miles per hour. Mainly cloudy skies expected tonight. Chance of thunderstorms. Lows dip down to about 64. Daytime highs approaching 79 tomorrow. Sunshine mixed with clouds at times. Ample sunshine expected Thursday with daytime highs approaching 78. 80 Friday. I'm staff meteorologist Paul Trombley. Currently 64.
2: Are you in the valley of trouble? Hi, this is the Live Hope Minute. Author Catherine Marshall said, God is the only one who can make the valley of trouble a door of hope. I looked up the term valley of trouble and found out there's an actual place mentioned in Joshua 7. There's a valley in the vicinity of Jericho called Acre. In this valley, a man and his family were stoned by some Israelites for theft of some items that were commanded to be destroyed. The term valley of trouble appears in Isaiah 65:10, but it's also in Hosea 2:15 where it says, there I will give her vineyards and make the valley of Acre to be for her a door of hope and expectation. And she shall sing there and respond as in the days of her youth. This is a great message of hope if you feel like somehow you ended up camped out in the valley of trouble. This is where hope is born. I've got four super practical tips for how to be outrageously hopeful at liveupnow.com. And remember, choose hope today.
0: And that's going to do it for a second cup. Our time is almost 10:02. Be sure to stay tuned to Sunny and the Memory Makers, and have a great week. I'll be back on Friday.
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And good morning, everyone, and welcome to Memory Makers. We're going to start off this morning with Mañana. Now, that comes from your Hit Parade 1948.

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Peggy Lee and Manana. Well, it's 6 minutes past the top of the hour, and we're going to Peggy March, and I will follow him.

0: In case you just tuned in, that was Peggy March, and I Will Follow Him. Coming up next, on a slow boat to China, Kay Kaiser and his orchestra.
1: There is no verse.

0: Perry Como and Because. And we've got 19 minutes past the top of the hour. And we're due for We Love North Iowa at 10:20, but we're going to do it now, 19 minutes past. We Love North Iowa.
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2: Here's another thing we love about North Iowa, the North Iowa Ice Bucket Challenge, which is going to benefit the new In the Works Showers project that will provide showers and laundry facilities for our homeless and displaced individuals. The North Iowa Ice Bucket Challenge is officially a reality thanks to our generous title sponsors, NutriQuest and Hoover's Hatchery. However, if you don't live somewhere in North Iowa, you can still join in the fun. Whether you're right down the street, have old ties to the area, or are sitting on a beach halfway across the planet with a bucket of ice and zero geographic common sense, anybody on Earth can jump in and participate. There are so many exciting ways to get involved. You can take on the individual ice bucket challenge, gather your friends for the team costume challenge, or even create your own ice bucket challenge party or celebration event as a group, business, service club, or church. The challenge runs all the way through the end of October, giving everyone plenty of time to make a splash. Their goal is a minimum of $25,000. Participation is simple. Anyone who participates can make a pledge or donation of $10 or more, and larger gifts are always welcome. Just jump in, tag three or more people to keep the momentum going, and share your video on Facebook, Messenger, or via email to maximize the community impact for the Showers Project. To stay abreast of everything we have planned, make sure you follow the North Iowa Ice Bucket Challenge Facebook page. They'll provide regular updates on all upcoming activities, engagement opportunities, and the much-anticipated Celebrity Ice Bucket Challenge event to add even another dimension of fun with that ice bucket.
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0: And thank you for the message on We Love North Iowa. Stevie Wonder comes our way next. I just called to say that I love you.

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Sister Jeanette Mead, the Lord's Prayer.

0: Sister Jeanette Mead and her version of the Lord's Prayer. And we went by the bottom of the hour a little bit, but we're going to stop a minute and take a look at the weather.
1: 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Chance of thunderstorms today. Otherwise, cloudy skies expected. Daytime highs approaching 82. Winds out of the south, 8 to 15 miles per hour. Mainly cloudy skies expected tonight. Chance of thunderstorms. Lows dip down to about 64. Daytime highs approaching 79 tomorrow. Sunshine mixed with clouds at times. Ample sunshine expected Thursday with daytime highs approaching 78. 80 Friday. I'm staff meteorologist Paul Trombley. Currently 64.
0: Thank you, Paul. Well, we have partly cloudy skies. Our temperature is 66 degrees. And this is due, our weather comes from the Mesa City Municipal Airport. Humidity 90%, wind speed out of the southeast at 15 miles per hour, and our barometer is 29.99 inches of mercury. Dew point 63 degrees. Visibility is 10 miles, so you do have good visibility if you're out and about, and the highs expected at 82 and the lows at 66. That's it for the weather at 25 minutes to the top of the hour. Coming up. And let's see what we got. The Ink Spots and We Were Only Fooling.

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Well, I was really falling in love. My goodness. 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Or perhaps you're streaming. In that case, it's KCMRFM.com. And either way, glad to have you with us this morning. Coming up, Diana Ross, theme from Mahogany.

Maybe you'll be there. Gordon Jenkins and his orchestra. Sherry, the Four Seasons.

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1: 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The family honors Loreen on this day, the anniversary of her death. Loreen Hansen, along with her husband, the late Reverend Laverne, were the founders of KCMR Radio. 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
0: And thank you for that message, and thank you. Support the memory of Hansen's. We're here because they felt moved, and I'm sure that he felt moved by God to start this wonderful station. Okay, coming up. Doris Day, along with Buddy Clark, and Love Somebody.

Thursday, Buddy Clark. Love Somebody. Nat King Cole. Ramblin' Rose.

Nat King Cole and Ramblin' Rose. Coming our way next. This is an album from Godspell, a musical based on the gospel according to St. Matthew, Save the People.

God Save the People from Godspell. We're probably going to hear another piece or two from that album. Cat Stevens' Morning Has Broken.

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1: 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Chance of thunderstorms today. Otherwise, cloudy skies with a few peaks of sun. Daytime highs approaching 82. Winds out of the southwest, 5 to 10 miles per hour. Cloudy skies expected tonight. Chance of thunderstorms. Lows level off around 65. High temperatures reach up to 80 tomorrow. Partly cloudy skies. Ample sunshine expected Thursday with daytime highs approaching 78. 80 Friday. I'm Staff Meteorologist Paul Trombley. Right now, 64.
0: Thank you, Paul. Well, currently at Inspiration 97.9, according to the Mesa City Municipal Airport, we have a few clouds, 68 degrees. Humidity, 84%. Our winds are out of the south at 15 miles per hour, and our barometer is 29.97 inches of mercury. Dew point, 63 degrees. Highs expected at 82, lows at 65.

And visibility is 10 miles, so you got good visibility if you're out and about. Please be careful. We care about you. Well, let's see what we got coming up. I think it's Charlie Bird and his guitar and his version of Galveston.

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Dick Ames, along with Gordon Jenkins and his orchestra, and Little White Lies.

0: Dick Ames, along with Gordon Jenkins and his orchestra and Little White Lies, and that's from your Hit Parade, 1948. Well, it's time for Saints of the Day.
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2: 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This event is celebrated in the Anglican, Roman Catholic, Eastern, and Oriental Orthodox churches. In the 2nd century AD, we hear of this unique event. The Mother of Jesus is said to have been born to a rich, childless group of people. Today, September 8th on KCMR, we honor the birth of Mary, Mother of Jesus. This event is celebrated in the Anglican, Roman Catholic, Eastern, and Oriental Orthodox churches. In the 2nd century AD, we hear of this unique event. The Mother of Jesus is said to have been born to rich, childless parents, Joachim and Anne, in Jerusalem. Anne was older when Mary was born to her. Thus, the joyful event was seen as grace from God. The birth of Mary, Mother of Christ, teaches us that God's grace, kindness, generosity, and timing are to be glorified. The Virgin Mary lived to see Christ, bring salvation, healing, and forgiveness to the world. For more information, go online to wikipedia.org. Lord, give us humility to recognize your graces to us. In your name, amen. This is Mary Lynn Ortell.
0: And thank you, Mary Lynn Ortell, for the inspirational message. I'll Walk with God. That's from Whispering Hope, the Metropolitan Boys Choir.

The Metropolitan Boys Choir, I Walk With God. Margaret Whiting, A Tree in the Meadow.

Rosemary Clooney and Where Will a Dimple Be? Coming our way next. Art Mooney and his orchestra, and I'm looking over a four-leaf clover.

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I don't remember finding one, but my mother could find them, and I looked and looked, but I just couldn't find one. Well, okay, now we're going, excuse me, Simon and Garfunkel, Bridge Over Troubled Water.

0: Yeah, we're getting a little flack there for some reason. I really don't know. But anyway, it's time to take a look one more time at the weather.
1: 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Chance of thunderstorms today. Otherwise, cloudy skies with a few peaks of sun. Daytime highs approaching 82. Winds out of the southwest, 5 to 10 miles per hour. Cloudy skies expected tonight. Chance of thunderstorms. Lows level off around 65. High temperatures reach up to 80 tomorrow. Partly cloudy skies. Ample sunshine expected Thursday with daytime highs approaching 78. 80 Friday. I'm Staff Meteorologist Paul Trombley. Right now, 64.
0: Thank you, Paul. That's currently, let's see what we've got going on for us here. Here we go. Bay City Municipal Airport tells us, well, you have a few clouds, of course, we can see that. That's 68 degrees. Humidity 84%, our winds out of the south at 15 miles per hour. Barometer is 29.97 inches of mercury, and the dew point is 63 degrees. Visibility is 10 miles, so it's a good day to be out and about yet, except keep one eye on the weather. High is 82, low is 65, and that's it for the weather. This morning, just a little bit past 11:30. Coming up next, Una Paloma Blanca, George Baker.

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Nat King Cole, Nature Boy. Up next, this is an album from the Heartland Baptist Bible College and a group called Glory Bound. The title of the song, He Saw It All.

0: Glory Bound. And Ask the Blind Man, because he saw it all. 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
0: 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Pee-wee Hunt and his orchestra and the 12th Street Rag.

0: 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That would be really something else if you're living on 12th Street. 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
1: 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The family honors Lorene on this day, the anniversary of her death. Lorene Hanson, along with her husband, the late Reverend Laverne, were the founders of KCMR Radio. 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
0: And thank you for that word on our sponsor, Mr. Hanson, and his wife. Anne Murray, Cotton Jenny.

Anne Murray and Cotton Jenny. Dinah Shore and her Happy Valley Boys. Buttons and Bows.

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Coming up next, this will be a last selection for my stint. Ken Griffin, You Can't Be True, Dear, and he plays the organ. My mom just loved organ music, and she had every record, I think, that Ken Griffin ever made. Ken Griffin, You Can't Be True, Dear.

0: Actually, it's 12 noon, folks. Don't go away, because Martha's right behind me, and she always has an awesome program. So what's up today, Martha?
1: Well, today is all about sweetness. And there's going to be songs about being sweet and lollipop, lollipop, oh, lollipop. Remember that one?
0: I do.
1: And a whole bunch of songs like that. Sugar Time and all kinds
0: of
1: songs.
0: I remember Sugar Time, too.
1: Yeah, it'll be fun.
0: Yeah, I would imagine. What are you starting out with after Funeral Notices?
1: 'Tis so sweet to trust in Jesus.
0: Okay. Well, that's a good one to start on.
1: Yes.
0: And in the meantime, folks, like I said, stick around. An awesome program by an awesome lady. In the meantime, be very careful out there. Take real good care of yourself, and God bless you. Yours truly, Sonny Blanchard.

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The Clear Lake City Council today will consider a bid for work on the Surf District Three Stars Plaza project. The Clear Lake Council will receive an update on the city's 2026 street resurfacing project and will go into a closed session to discuss the purchase of real estate. The Clear Lake City Council meets today 5:30 p.m. at City Hall. Iowa Governor Kim Reynolds announced the completion of the final report from the Iowa Nuclear Energy Task Force, which was established in January to evaluate opportunities for advancing nuclear energy technologies and infrastructure in the state. The task force concluded that Iowa is well positioned to be a leader in the growing nuclear industry, citing the state's history of deploying new energy technology, strong manufacturing base, workforce capabilities, and leadership in the nuclear section, including the restart of the Duane Arnold Energy Center near Palo. The task force report includes 9 recommendations designed to demonstrate Iowa's readiness for the nuclear industry, prepare the state for emerging opportunities, and ensure communities are informed and supported as they consider their potential role in the industry. Starting Saturday, October 3rd, the landfill of North Iowa will require non-account customers to book an appointment for all Saturday admittance, including garbage drop-offs. Officials at the landfill say the change will help to prevent long wait times, will stop lines from backing up onto the road. Time slots open up for reservations on the Monday prior to that Saturday. For more information on the upcoming Saturday appointment requirement, go to landfillnorthiowa.org. Again, that's landfillnorthiowa.org. Mesa City School Board will meet in a committee of the whole work at study session today. The agenda includes goals and action plans by the elementary, Pinecrest Center, and Lincoln principals, along with a review of the fiscal year 2025 annual audit report, and the board will review the first day enrollment. Mesa City School Board Committee of the Whole work study session today beginning 5:30 p.m. at the Harding Learning Center. No action will be taken at this session. NIAC will recognize Constitution Day on September 17th with 2 special classes that are free and open to the public. The first class, the U.S. Constitution and Voting Rights, will be held from 10 to 11:30 a.m. in AC 101 of the NIAC Activity Center. The second class, the Trial of the Century, the Scopes Monkey Trial of 1925, will be held from 2:30 to 4:30 p.m. in BC 200 in the NIAC Beam Center. Both classes are free and open to the public on September 17th. More information, 641-422-4358, again, 422-4358. And the Greater Mason City Chamber of Commerce will be hosting the 2026 Chamber

0: Chamber Cup event on September 17th. Chamber Cup is an adult field day and team building competition like no other. 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It's all about having fun. The 2026 Chamber Cup taking place on September 17th, 3:30 to 5:30 p.m. at Lincoln Intermediate School in Mason City. 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
3: We all have gifts that can bless others. 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A widow with no children was struggling to make ends meet and to be generous with others. Now listen to her own words about how a Crown budget coach helped her. I relied on others to help care for my well-being, including bill paying, even when the circumstances were not God-honoring. My coach helped me relearn some practices and principles to realize the freedom of living within my means while sparking practical ideas for me to bless others. The biggest change for me, aside from recording the money I spend each day, is focusing on helping others in ways that don't involve financial provision. My coach uncovered the fact that doing art and giving the gift of time to others may be a way to manage one of my resources. I just need to trust that God will help me go forward with my creative endeavors. Drawing People to Christ is a program that was born in the 80s with me and other single young artists at a church in Fort Lauderdale, Florida. We use our talents to bless others. 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You're granting financial freedom for so many. You're helping us to learn, and you're enabling us to dedicate our talents to God's glory. 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
4: 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It is Tuesday, September 8th. This is the Midday Magazine, and I'm Marta. And I always have a theme planned for the day. My theme today is sweetness. There'll be lots of songs like Sweet Hour of Prayer and Kisses Sweeter Than Wine and Swing Low Sweet Chariot and Lollipop and all kinds of fun songs like that. But first, we're going to do the funeral notices. Right after the funeral notices, I'll be playing 'Tis So Sweet to Trust in Jesus. 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Major Erickson Funeral Home is in charge of those arrangements. A funeral service for 97-year-old Harley Eulenhop of Hansel, who passed away Thursday, September the 3rd, will be at 11 a.m. tomorrow, Wednesday, September the 9th, at St. John's Lutheran Church, Vilmar, in rural Green. Seats at Ma Atkinson Funeral Home in Hampton is in charge of those arrangements. 'Tis so sweet.

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1: 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Shoppers should park on the street and come inside to register along with their current proof of residency in Franklin County or the West Fork School District. 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That's today's Inspiration 97.9 KCMR Community Calendar. 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

0: Well, that was Jimmy Rogers. What a great song, kind of portraying his whole life. How cute. Well, we're going to do an update on our weather, and then we're going to go into our daily devotions. 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I'm Marta. This is the Midday Magazine. I'm going to be here until 2 o'clock. Then John will be coming in to take over. 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
1: 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Chance for storms this afternoon. Otherwise, cloudy skies with a few peaks of sun. High temperatures reach up to 82. Winds out of the south, 8 to 15 miles per hour. Cloudy skies expected tonight. Chance of thunderstorms. Lows level off around 65. Daytime highs approaching 80 tomorrow. Sunshine mixed with clouds at times. Clear skies Thursday with daytime highs approaching 78. 80 Friday. I'm Staff Meteorologist Paul Trombley. Currently 73.
2: This is Pastor Carl Bullhagen from Trinity Lutheran Church in Hampton and also interim pastor at Bethlehem Lutheran Church here in Mason City. A reading from Matthew chapter 5. Beginning at verse 38. You have heard that it was said, an eye for an eye and a tooth for a tooth. But I say to you, do not resist the one who is evil. For from it, if anyone slaps you on the right cheek, turn to him the other also. And if anyone would sue you and take your tunic, let him have your cloak as well. And if anyone forces you to go 1 mile, go with him 2 miles. Give to the one who begs from you, and do not refuse the one who would borrow from you. You have heard that it was said, you shall love your neighbor and hate your enemy. But I say to you, love your enemies and pray for those who persecute you, that you may be sons of your Father who is in heaven. In this passage, Jesus talks about loving your neighbor, not seeking retaliation, and even praying for your enemy. Which begs the question, who is it that you have been separated from? Who is it that you have considered to be an enemy? Jesus would offer that you would seek to restore that relationship through forgiveness. If you have trouble forgiving someone, what does Jesus say? Pray for them. He is giving you true wisdom. Praying for someone that you would consider an enemy over time actually changes your heart. It is hard to hold on to anger when you each day pray for their well-being, even if they have hurt you. If you pray for their needs, pray for their concern, pray for their salvation. And in this way, you begin to see your enemy as Christ does. While we were still sinners, Paul says, Christ died for us. We have many people that perhaps we might consider as an enemy or someone we don't get along with. But they are a child who needs your forgiveness. And Jesus teaches here to seek reconciliation. Just like we said yesterday with the Beatitudes, this is something that was modeled by our Lord himself. When we were far off, lost in our sin, he made a point of praying for us before the Father in heaven, being our high priest for him, being the way, the truth, and the life by which we receive life and salvation, even giving himself up in death so that we may have life. So certainly, this then leads us as redeemed children of God to seek reconciliation in our own relationships, to pray for our enemies, to rejoice when they receive good things, and to not live in rivalry and anger, but seek to be a blessing to others and seek peace even with our enemies. So you too may be blessed. As you are a child of God, redeemed and forgiven, may you then seek peace with those around you. This has been Carl Bullhagen, pastor at Trinity Lutheran Church in Hampton, and interim pastor at Bethlehem in Mason City. To hear this devotion again, go to kcmrfm.com.

I have always recommended, since I have seen the musical Carole King, I recommend everyone go to it. It is such a great musical. So, Carole King. Now we're going to have Perry Como

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The family honors Loreen on this day, the anniversary of her death. Loreen Hansen, along with her husband, the late Reverend Laverne, were the founders of KCMR Radio. 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
1: Here's your inspiration, 97.9 KCMR forecast. Chance for storms this afternoon. Otherwise, cloudy skies with a few peaks of sun. High temperatures reach up to 82. Winds out of the south, 8 to 15 miles per hour. Cloudy skies expected tonight. Chance of thunderstorms. Lows level off.

sweetness, candy. I don't have a song about ice cream yet, but maybe I'll come up with one. So thanks for listening. We're going to have the Eurythmics next.

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That is such a fun and uplifting song. Well, I think we need to have at least one rock and roll. So here's the Guess Who.

Frankie Valli and the Four Seasons. Now, there's another great musical that you should try to see if you haven't. The Jersey Boys. Oh, so good. Well, here's Tony Orlando and Dawn.

0: Well, welcome again to Inspiration 97.9. That was the Chiffons. That takes us back to the 60s. Well, I'm Marta, and this is the Midday Magazine, and I'll be here till 2. Then John will be taking over here September the 8th on a Tuesday. Kind of sunny now, but let's do a little update on our weather forecast right now.
1: 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Chance for storms this afternoon. Otherwise, cloudy skies with a few peaks of sun. High temperatures reach up to 82. Winds out of the south, 8 to 15 miles per hour. Cloudy skies expected tonight. Chance of thunderstorms. Lows level off around 65. Daytime highs approaching 80 tomorrow. Sunshine mixed with clouds at times. Clear skies Thursday with daytime highs approaching 78. 80 Friday. I'm Staff Meteorologist Paul Trombley. Right now, 79.

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The family honors Loreen on this day, the anniversary of her death. Loreen Hansen, along with her husband, the late Reverend Laverne, were the founders of KCMR Radio. 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

What a great message in that song, saying hello to someone in heaven and saying, sorry, there were so many things I wanted to tell you, I should have told you, and I didn't. So call a friend who you haven't spoken with for a while, say hello, and give them a little boost. They'll be happy to hear from you. Well, it's time for me to say adieu to all of you. Thanks for listening today. I hope you enjoyed all my sweet music. I thought it went pretty well. So thanks again for listening. John is here. We've got his first song all queued up. I owe you me. So I think that sounds kind of interesting. And that is by BB and CC Winans. They're such a great combination. So till next week, goodbye, everybody. Take care, stay dry, and be back next week. Okay, bye-bye.

0: Here's your inspiration, 97.9 KCMR forecast. Chance for storms this afternoon. Otherwise, cloudy skies with a few peaks of sun. High temperatures reach up to 82. Winds out of the south, 8 to 15 miles per hour. Cloudy skies expected tonight. Chance of thunderstorms. Lows level off around 65. Daytime highs approaching 80 tomorrow. Sunshine mixed with clouds at times. Clear skies Thursday with daytime highs approaching 78. 80 Friday. I'm Staff Meteorologist Paul Trombley. Currently 81.
1: Thank you, Paul. Under those 81 degrees, we have partly cloudy skies. Winds are out of the south at about 10 miles per hour. We have a relative humidity of 56%, of 71%, excuse me, and a dew point of 71 degrees, giving us a feels-like temperature of 79 degrees. And the barometric pressure is falling at 29.89. Well, good afternoon, everybody. This is John Moore, and I'm here today to take you through music for a Tuesday afternoon. Our show for the next 2 hours, we'll have all kinds of great music programming and words of inspiration. We have programming such as We Love North Iowa, coming up in about 15 minutes, Intentional Living at 2:30, and the always good Live Hope Minute at 3 o'clock. Lots of words from our underwriters, but music is what you tune in for, and music's what you're going to get from us. Here's the OJ's I Love Music, Part 1.

Andy Williams with the timeless song Moon River. It's from Breakfast at Tiffany's, movie back in the day. We are 11 minutes past the hour, 2 o'clock here at Inspiration 97.9. We're just getting started on Music for Tuesday Afternoon. We'll call on the Grassroots, 1971, and Sooner or Later.

Jim Croce, 1973, I Got a Name. Well, we're 17 minutes past the hour, 2 o'clock. Let's Roger Whitaker and New World in the Morning take us to We Love North Iowa.

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1: Here's another thing we love about North Iowa, the North Iowa Ice Bucket Challenge, which is going to benefit the new In the Works Showers project that will provide showers and laundry facilities for our homeless and displaced individuals. The North Iowa Ice Bucket Challenge is officially a reality thanks to our generous title sponsors, NutriQuest and Hoover's Hatchery. However, if you don't live somewhere in North Iowa, you can still join in the fun. Whether you're right down the street, have old ties to the area, or are sitting on a beach halfway across the planet with a bucket of ice and zero geographic common sense, anybody on Earth can jump in and participate. There are so many exciting ways to get involved. You can take on the individual ice bucket challenge, gather your friends for the team costume challenge, or even create your own ice bucket challenge party or celebration event as a group, business, service club, or church. The challenge runs all the way through the end of October, giving everyone plenty of time to make a splash. Their goal is a minimum of $25,000. Participation is simple. Anyone who participates can make a pledge or donation of $10 or more, and larger gifts are always welcome. Just jump in, tag three or more people to keep the momentum going, and share your video on Facebook, Messenger, or via email to maximize the community impact for the Showers Project. To stay abreast of everything we have planned, make sure you follow the North Iowa Ice Bucket Challenge Facebook page. They'll provide regular updates on all upcoming activities, engagement opportunities, and the much-anticipated Celebrity Ice Bucket Challenge event to add even another dimension of fun with that ice bucket.
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The Eagles, 1979, and Heartache Tonight. Well, same year, 79, here's Melissa Manchester to take us to the bottom of the hour in that intentional living program, and of course another check on the weather. Don't cry out loud.

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1: National Son and Daughter Day, a day for parents to show the love they have for their children, whether they're young, kids, or grown-ups. A chance to spend time with them to make new memories. Children are considered by many to be the greatest gift that life can give. Thus, on National Son and Daughter Day, put aside any issues you may have with your children. Forget about chores, homework, and take the day to spoil them. Make your sons and daughters know that they are appreciated and take the time to listen to them about their lives, their hopes, their dreams, and above all, enjoy every second that you may have with them. The IOOF Home, a truly wonderful place to live and work.
2: 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Chance for storms this afternoon. Otherwise, cloudy skies with a few peaks of sun. High temperatures reach up to 82. Winds out of the south, 8 to 15 miles per hour. Cloudy skies expected tonight. Chance of thunderstorms. Lows level off around 65. Daytime highs approaching 80 tomorrow. Sunshine mixed with clouds at times. Clear skies Thursday with daytime highs approaching 78. 80 Friday. I'm staff meteorologist Paul Trombley. Currently 81.
0: Thank you, Paul. Under those 81 degrees here at Inspiration 97.9, we have, I'm going to say mostly cloudy skies now. The sun does dip out once in a while, but it's pretty much mostly cloudy. Winds are out of the south at 11 miles per hour. We have a relative humidity of 73%. A dew point of 72 degrees. That dew point's gone up there. Bringing more rain, probably. Giving us a feels-like temperature of 79 degrees. And the barometric pressure is holding steady right now at 29.89. 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Let's call on Fernando Ortega with an inspirational called Hear Me Calling.

0: Good song by Fernando Ortega. Well, we skipped right over Intentional Living program, so let's go to it now.
1: Do you feel confused about the direction of your life, about what to do next, or you start down a path and then back off and you don't feel like it's where you should be? Hi, I'm Dr. Randy Carlson with an Intentional Living Minute. It says in 1 Corinthians 14 that God is not the author of confusion, but of peace. Now, that's reference the church, but I think it's a reference we can apply to our life as well. If you're feeling a lot of confusion, a lack of peace in your life, that's not coming from God. So can I encourage you today to stop and sit down and get some good counsel and really evaluate your values and your purpose for being here, but mostly to evaluate what God's intention is for your life. And once you know what that intention is for your career, your finances, your marriage, or whatever it may be, declare it clearly and boldly and be intentional.
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1984, Peebo Bryson, If Ever You're in My Arms Again. We are 18 minutes to the hour, 3 o'clock. We got the Live Hope Minute coming up at 3 o'clock. Let's jump back 20 years from that last song to 1964, Barbra Streisand and People.

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The family honors Loreen on this day, the anniversary of her death. Loreen Hansen, along with her husband, the late Reverend Laverne, were the founders of KCMR Radio. The family of Loreen Hansen, today's KCMR sponsors of the day.

An inspirational from Chris Bray called familiar church song, Here I Am, Lord. We are 9 minutes to the hour at 3 o'clock here at Inspiration 97.9. We'll have the weather at the top of the hour again and the Live Hope Minute. 1974, the Stylistics, their last top 40 hit, but not the least, but the last. Let's Put It All Together. Okay, I hit the wrong button, so we'll get to that with the Stylistics here. A lot of buttons to push, and sometimes you hit the wrong one. Here we go.

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1: 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Chance for storms this afternoon. Otherwise, cloudy skies with a few peaks of sun. Daytime highs approaching 79. Winds out of the southwest, 8 to 15 miles per hour. Cloudy skies with fog tonight. Chance for storms, 65. Highs level off around 80 with fog early tomorrow. Sunshine mixed with clouds at times. Bright sunshine expected Thursday with a high of 77. 80 Friday. I'm Staff Meteorologist Paul Trombley. Right now, 81.
0: Thank you, Paul. And those 81 degrees, we have partly cloudy skies now. The sun's kind of peeking in and out. But looking at the radar, there is some precipitation heading our way. Much of it is south of here right now, down in the line from Storm Lake to Fort Dodge, over towards Waterloo. But it's kind of moving northeast, so it'll be eventually coming our way, I believe. We'll keep tracking it for you here in the next hour or so as I'm here for music for a Tuesday afternoon. The winds are out of the south at 11 miles per hour. We have a relative humidity of 73%, a dew point of 72 degrees, giving us a feels-like temperature of 80 degrees. And the barometric pressure is holding steady right now at 29.89. 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

That was Joe Mattingly with the Newman Singers from the University of Iowa with an inspirational called We Will Sing. Green, green, that's what the grass keeps getting as we get this rain. The new Christy Minstrel sang all about that in 1963.

0: 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ABBA 1980.
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Tony Bennett. 1957. In the middle of an island. We're 17 minutes past the hour at 3 o'clock here at Inspiration 97.9. Reminder, at 3:30, we'll have a look at that extended weather forecast for the KCMR listening area. We'll maybe give you a better idea when that rain's going to hit us and what it's going to do the rest of the week. Oh, BJ Thomas, maybe he has a preview of the weather. Raindrops keep falling on my head, 1969.

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You pick the music, I'll host the show. 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

The Staple Singers, 1971. I'll take you there. We're going to take you there to the bottom of the hour and a look at that extended weather forecast for the KCMR listening area. Here's Tommy James and the Shondells. That was back in 1969. Crimson and Clover.

Tommy James and the Shondells, Crimson and Clover. 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Time to check on that extended weather forecast for the KCMR listening area. The rest of this afternoon, a chance of showers and thunderstorms, and showers likely and possibly a thunderstorm after 5 p.m. Mostly cloudy with a high near 81. South-southwest wind around 9 miles per hour. This afternoon, the chance of precipitation is 60%. Tonight, showers and thunderstorms likely, mainly before 3 a.m. Patchy fog after 3 a.m. Otherwise, mostly cloudy with a low around 65. South-southwest wind 3 to 6 miles per hour. Tonight, the chance of precipitation is also 60%. Wednesday, patchy fog before 9 a.m., otherwise mostly cloudy, then gradually becoming sunny with a high near 80. Northwest wind 3 to 8 miles per hour. Wednesday night, mostly clear with a low around 54. West-northwest wind around 6 miles per hour, becoming calm after midnight. Thursday, sunny with a high near 77. There'll be calm wind on Thursday. That sounds like a beautiful day. Thursday night, clear with a low around 55. Friday, sunny with a high near 80. Friday, sunny with a high near 80 and breezy. Friday night, a chance of showers and thunderstorms. Then showers likely and possibly a thunderstorm after 1 a.m. Partly cloudy with a low around 62. It'll be breezy. The chance of precipitation on Friday night is 70%. Saturday, a 30% chance of showers, partly sunny with a high near 75. Saturday night, partly cloudy with a low around 52. Sunday, a 50% chance of showers, partly sunny with a high near 67. Sunday night, showers and thunderstorms likely. Mostly cloudy with the low around 53. The chance of precipitation on Sunday night is 60%. And Monday, showers likely, mostly cloudy with a high near 71. Breezy, a chance of precipitation is 70%. Currently look at the conditions out there. As I look at the radar, there's just south of us, a little shower that looked like it went over us, but it has not rained, and it looks like it's not reaching the ground. But I would say shortly, within about the next half hour, 4 o'clock, give or take, we could have some showers here in the Mason City area and to the north of that. South of there right now, it probably is already raining as you head down to Rockwell, Sheffield, and in that direction. And then, like I said, the line of showers is mainly from Storm Lake to Fort Dodge to Waterloo, and it's kind of moving northeast in our direction, northeast of all those areas that are down there. Current conditions here at Inspiration 97.9. We have mostly cloudy skies. The temperature is 81 degrees. Winds are out of the south at 12 miles per hour. We have a relative humidity of 75%. A dew point of 72 degrees, giving us a feels-like temperature of 79 degrees. The barometric pressure has jumped up a couple points to 29.91. And tonight at 7:35, the sun will set and rise again tomorrow morning at 6:46. You're tuned in to Music for a Tuesday Afternoon with John. We got a half hour to go before we turn it over to Kim and Driving Home with KCMR's Tuesday edition. Here's an inspirational from Twyla Paris called I Choose Grace.

1981, Dan Fogelberg and Leader of the Band. We're about 18 minutes to the hour, 4 o'clock, as we're winding her down here on Music for a Tuesday Afternoon. And I just got word that Kim will not be in today. So Tom Martin will be taking you through your driving home with KCMR's Tuesday edition. All kinds of great music and programming coming up, though, in the next couple hours. So don't touch that dial. Here's a song from one of my favorite singers from back in the day, Robert Goulet. This is from the 1963 West End musical called Pickwick, taken from the Charles Dickens paper, Charles Dickens writings, the Pickwick Papers. It's called If I Ruled the World.

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The family honors Loreen on this day, the anniversary of her death. Loreen Hansen, along with her husband, the late Reverend Laverne, were the founders of KCMR Radio. The family of Loreen Hansen, today's KCMR sponsors of the day.

That is a Scott Soper song. I like that one. You Are the Healing. 11 minutes to the hour, 4 o'clock. Let's go down on the quarter with Creedence Clearwater Revival, 1969.

Better Breakfast Month is here. Grab a Village Hearth whole wheat bagel with cream cheese or build a breakfast sandwich. It's an easy way to make mornings better.

The group was called Steam. The year was 1969. The song was Na Na Na Na Hey Hey Goodbye. A lot of you see that used in a lot of sports when somebody beats somebody else. They'll tell them, Na Na Na Na Hey Hey Goodbye, go home, we beat you. And a good song from back in the day. Well, to take us to the top of the hour, we have the Monkees now. 1966. They're on that last train to Clarksville.

0: The Monkees, the last train to Clarksville. Well, you better get your umbrella out because it just started raining here about the time I started that song. Just a nice downpour, no severe storms or anything like that. Just a good rain shower that will get you wet. Let's listen to this underwriter.
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2: 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Chance of thunderstorms with fog and spots tonight. Otherwise, cloudy skies expected. Lows dip down to about 65. Winds out of the southwest, 5 to 10 miles per hour. Highs level off around 80 with fog and spots early tomorrow. Sunshine mixed with clouds at times. Lows dip down to about 54. Tomorrow night, mainly clear. Ample sunshine expected Thursday with daytime highs approaching 77. 80 Friday. I'm Staff Meteorologist Paul Trombley. Right now, 77.
0: Well, thank you, Paul. That temperature's dropped as soon as the rain hit. Down to 77 degrees under rainy, cloudy skies. Winds are out of the south at 12 miles per hour. We have a relative humidity of 76%, a dew point of 73, giving us a feels-like temperature of 77 degrees. And the barometric pressure has gone up another point in the last half hour to 29.92. And as I look at radar here on my computer, courtesy of the National Weather Service, I see more showers moving in here, a little heavier to the south of us, as I said, but it's all been kind of moving northeast and nothing severe and no watches or warnings out for our listening area, but it looks like it's going to rain quite a bit of the evening here. So take that into account, whatever your activities and plans might

requires your heart and your soul and your mind. He requires the cross. You go out, my brothers and sisters, and shine your light before a world that's dying. They need Jesus Christ so much, and you live it. Don't just speak it. You live it, and let them touch the person of Jesus Christ in your person. Amen? Here's Go Light Your World. Sing it with me, okay? If you know the chorus, I want you to sing it out and carry your candle to a dying world.

This is Tom with you, thanking John for getting us up to the 4 o'clock hour for your Tuesday afternoon here on KCMR. Unfortunately, Kim is not able to make it in today. We hope to have her back here next Tuesday around this time, but we will strive to bring you some great music nonetheless this hour. We're going to hear from Steely Dan this hour, The Fifth Dimension, Billy Joel, and even a little bit of Mary Martin later on in the hour to throw it back quite a few years, back to the 40s actually. So we have quite the great variety for you as usual, so stay tuned. And the community calendar is coming up here, just about a song away.

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2: 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And the public is invited to play bingo every Friday night at the Masonic Temple, 304 1st Street Southeast in Mason City. 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
1: Here's your Inspiration 97.9 KCMR forecast. Chance of thunderstorms with fog and spots tonight. Otherwise, cloudy skies expected. Lows dip down to about 65. Winds out of the southwest, 5 to 10 miles per hour. Highs level off around 80 with fog and spots early tomorrow. Sunshine mixed with clouds at times. Lows dip down to about 54 tomorrow night, mainly clear. Ample sunshine expected Thursday with daytime highs approaching 77, 80 Friday. I'm staff meteorologist Paul Trombley. Right now, 77.

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1: 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The family honors Lorene on this day, the anniversary of her death. Lorene Hansen, along with her husband, the late Reverend Laverne, were the founders of KCMR Radio. 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
1: 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The Clear Lake City Council today will consider a bid for work on the Surf District Three Stars Plaza project. The Clear Lake Council will receive an update on the city's 2026 street resurfacing project and will go into a closed session to discuss the purchase of real estate. The Clear Lake City Council meets today, 5:30 p.m. at City Hall. Iowa Governor Kim Reynolds announced the completion of the final report from the Iowa Nuclear Energy Task Force, which was established in January to evaluate opportunities for advancing nuclear energy technologies and infrastructure in the state. The task force concluded that Iowa is well positioned to be a leader in the growing nuclear industry, citing the state's history of deploying new energy technology, strong manufacturing base, workforce capabilities, and leadership in the nuclear section, including the restart of the Duane Arnold Energy Center near Palo. The task force report includes 9 recommendations designed to demonstrate Iowa's readiness for the nuclear industry, prepare the state for emerging opportunities, and ensure communities are informed and supported as they consider their potential role in the industry. Starting Saturday, October 3rd, the landfill of North Iowa will require non-account customers to book an appointment for all Saturday admittance, including garbage drop-offs. Officials at the landfill say the change will help to prevent long wait times, will stop lines from backing up onto the road. Time slots open up for reservations on the Monday prior to that Saturday. For more information on the upcoming Saturday appointment requirement, go to landfillnorthiowa.org. Again, that's landfillnorthiowa.org. Mesa City School Board will meet in a committee of the whole work at study session today. The agenda includes goals and action plans by the elementary, Pinecrest Center, and Lincoln principals, along with a review of the fiscal year 2025 annual audit report, and the board will review the first day enrollment. Mesa City School Board Committee of the Whole Work Study Session today beginning 5:30 p.m. at the Harding Learning Center. No action will be taken at this session. NIAC will recognize Constitution Day on September 17th with 2 special classes that are free and open to the public. The first class, the U.S. Constitution and Voting Rights, will be held from 10 to 11:30 a.m. in AC 101 of the NIAC Activity Center. The second class, the Trial of the Century, the Scopes Monkey Trial of 1925, will be held from 2:30 to 4:30 p.m. in BC 200 in the NIAC Beam Center. Both classes are free and open to the public on September 17th. More information, 641-422-4358. Again, 422-4358. And the Greater Mason City Chamber of Commerce will be hosting the 2026 Chamber Cup event on September 17th. Chamber Cup is an adult field day and team building competition like no other. Businesses may enter teams of 4 people to compete in numerous challenges. Events will vary in skill sets, but it is important to note that this event does not require you to be an athlete. It's all about having fun. The 2026 Chamber Cup taking place on September 17th, 3:30 to 5:30 p.m. at Lincoln Intermediate School in Mason City. For more information or to register, call 641-423-5724. Again, 423-5724. 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
2: It is time for the stock market report on KCMR. The markets were closed yesterday for the Labor Day holiday, so this is the first trading day of the week, and it wasn't a good start for the markets. The Dow Jones Industrial Average lost 628 points, or 1.18%, to close at 52,786. The Standard & Poor's 500 Index was down 45 points, or 0.58%, to close at 7,673. And the NASDAQ Composite Index was down 85 points, or 0.32%.

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3: 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Chance of thunderstorms with fog in spots tonight. Otherwise, cloudy skies expected. Lows dip down to about 65. Winds out of the southwest, 5 to 10 miles per hour. Highs level off around 80 with fog in spots early tomorrow. Sunshine mixed with clouds at times. Lows dip down to about 54. Tomorrow night, mainly clear. Ample sunshine expected Thursday with daytime highs approaching 77. 80 Friday. I'm Staff Meteorologist Paul Trombley. Right now, 73.

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1: 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The family honors Lorene on this day, the anniversary of her death. Lorene Hansen, along with her husband, the late Reverend Laverne, were the founders of KCMR Radio. 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
1: 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Chance of thunderstorms with fog and spots tonight. Otherwise, cloudy skies expected. Lows dip down to about 65. Winds out of the southwest, 5 to 10 miles per hour. Highs level off around 80 with fog and spots early tomorrow. Sunshine mixed with clouds at times. Lows dip down to about 54. Tomorrow night, mainly clear. Ample sunshine expected Thursday with daytime highs approaching 77. 80 Friday. I'm Staff Meteorologist Paul Trombley. Right now, 72.

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2: 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Chance of thunderstorms with fog and spots tonight. Otherwise, cloudy skies expected. Lows dip down to about 65. Winds out of the southwest, 5 to 10 miles per hour. Highs level off around 80 with fog and spots early tomorrow. Sunshine mixed with clouds at times. Lows dip down to about 54. Tomorrow night, mainly clear. Ample sunshine expected Thursday with daytime highs approaching 77. 80 Friday. I'm staff meteorologist Paul Trombley. Right now, 72.

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1: 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Chance of thunderstorms with fog and spots tonight. Otherwise, cloudy skies expected. Lows dip down to about 65. Winds out of the southwest, 5 to 10 miles per hour. Highs level off around 80 with fog and spots early tomorrow. Sunshine mixed with clouds at times. Lows dip down to about 54. Tomorrow night, mainly clear. Ample sunshine expected Thursday with daytime highs approaching 77. 80 Friday. I'm Staff Meteorologist Paul Trombley. Right now, 72.